0: The U.S. Supreme Court clears the way for Alabama Republicans to move forward with drawing up a new voting map ahead of the November elections. Alabama has been under a court order to use two largely black districts, but asked the court to reconsider that in light of a Louisiana ruling striking down a majority black U.S. House district as an illegal racial gerrymander. The Supreme Court extends its decision allowing access to a widely used abortion pill. CBS's Cammie McCormick.
1: It's a three-day extension of the court's stay of a lower court decision that would have halted mail delivery of mifepristone. So access to the widely used pill will remain untouched until at least Thursday, while the justices consider whether to allow restrictions on the drug to take effect. Medication abortions have accounted for nearly two-thirds of all abortions in the U.S.
0: 18 Americans evacuated from a cruise ship hit with an outbreak of hantavirus are back in the U.S. for observation. Most are at a medical facility in Omaha, Nebraska, where CBS's Ian Lee is.
2: What we heard from officials today is that this virus is something that they know, but they don't really have many treatments for it. So it is important for these people, even if they don't have any symptoms or they don't show any signs of the virus right now, that they are here so that they can be monitored closely.
0: Gas prices have been climbing since the war with Iran began, and President Trump says he wants to help drivers by suspending the federal gas tax. Congress has to approve the move. Gas Buddy's Patrick DeHaan.
3: The federal gas tax waiver may be more simple. At the retail level, stations simply would not need to collect it. So if the tax were to become effective, say, on midnight on Memorial Day, it would be generally a fairly swift reduction since stations would no longer need to collect this tax.
0: Meantime, President Trump says the ceasefire with Iran is on life support. Witnesses, including this driver, say a man was shooting at passing cars in Cambridge, Massachusetts earlier this afternoon.
4: He's shooting all over the place, goes into the road, all the cars are stopped both ways, and he's just shooting, and people started like to get out of their vehicles and run, including me.
0: CBS Boston reports the gunman was shot by a state trooper and taken into custody. In Pennsylvania, authorities say scammers are pulling photos of missing pets from social media, then using AI to manipulate the images and using fake scenarios like claiming the animal needs emergency surgery to request money. Pennsylvania State Trooper Megan Fraser says,
5: assume everyone's lying and try to verify if you can. A lot of scammers use fear and sympathy to make people give them money or give information.
0: This is CBS News.
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11: Somerset 106 weather.
12: 46 tonight, under clear skies, northerly winds at around 5 miles an hour. Lots of sunshine outside again tomorrow, 77. Mainly clear tomorrow night, 54. Daytime highs approaching 77 Wednesday with a chance of rain showers. 68, bright sunshine expected Thursday. With your Somerset 106 forecast, I'm staff meteorologist Megan Mulford. Right now, 66.
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Olivia Dean's Man I Need, and it's Andrew J, the DJ you need to get you through your Monday evening. 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
4: 46 tonight, under clear skies, northerly winds at around 5 miles an hour. Lots of sunshine outside again tomorrow, 77. Mainly clear tomorrow night, 54. Daytime highs approaching 77 Wednesday with a chance of rain showers. 68, bright sunshine expected Thursday. With your Somerset 106 forecast, I'm staff meteorologist Megan Mulford. Right now, 66.
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1: It's Maroon 5 and Memories, and it's Andrew J with you on your Monday. Thanks for hanging. Hope you got through your day okay today. Most of it's done and over with, so we move forward. Hang on. Alicia Keys right around the corner. She's just

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2: I'm Jennifer Kuiper. The Supreme Court creates a chance for Republicans to get an additional House seat during the midterms. The High Court has overturned an order to use two largely black districts and has directed a lower court to reconsider the case. Loyola Law School professor Lori Levinson.
3: Alabama drew maps that got rid of at least one of the two largely black congressional districts before this term's midterm elections. The Supreme Court has fast-tracked its decision to send this back to Alabama. And in essence, it means that Alabama will only have, at most, one black majority district going into the midterm elections.
2: Police in Cambridge, Massachusetts responded to reports of a shooting after witnesses said a man armed with a long gun opened fire on passing cars this afternoon. Brandon Mansoff was traveling on Memorial Drive when a bullet struck his vehicle.
4: I got out and somebody came walking up and they were like, oh, your car got hit. And so I looked and bullet hit my radiator, all of my coolant, all over the road.
2: A state police trooper and a civilian shot the gunman. Two men in separate cars were shot and have life-threatening injuries. Authorities say there is no danger to the public. Our Jim Crisula has the latest on trouble in South Florida.
5: Firefighters are struggling to control two large wildfires burning in the Everglades in South Florida. The fires are only about 30% contained. John is among many being kept from their property.
6: A little scary, you know what I mean? There's a lot of action going on out here. I couldn't get a hold of my wife for a little bit.
5: No serious injuries or property damage have been reported. Jim Crisula, CBS News.
2: President Trump may temporarily suspend a gas tax. CBS's Stacey Lynn.
7: As gas prices nationwide top $4.50 a gallon, the president told CBS News he'd pause the 18-cent federal tax for a period of time. He said it would be restored when prices come down. The tax funds highway and transit projects, and suspending it would require congressional approval.
2: Days ahead of President Trump's visit to Beijing, the United States imposes sanctions on 12 Iran-linked individuals and entities that it says facilitated the sale and shipment of Iranian oil to China. 18 Americans evacuated from a cruise ship hit with an outbreak of hantavirus are back in the U.S. for observation. Most of them were taken to a medical center in Omaha, Nebraska. CBS's Ian Lee is there.
8: 16 are being closely monitored, one in the biocontainment unit after testing positive, and 15 in the national quarantine unit. Two others have been sent to quarantine at Emory University Hospital in Atlanta.
2: Federal health officials say they have the situation under control. This is CBS News.
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12: 46 tonight, under clear skies, easterly winds at around 5 miles an hour. Highs around 77. Tomorrow, bright sunshine. Tomorrow night, lows around 54. Upper 70s Wednesday with a slight chance for showers. Much cooler Thursday with highs in the upper 60s. With your Somerset 106 forecast, I'm staff meteorologist Megan Mulford. Right now, it's 64 degrees.
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I will never turn down that opportunity to rickroll you. You know that. Rick Astley for you. Hi there, it's Andrew Jake. How you doing? Thanks for making me part of your evening. From her album, Life of a Showgirl, it's Taylor Swift. Here's The Fate of Ophelia.

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Lumineers, ho, hey, and it's Andrew J with you on your Monday. According to the calendar, a couple important things you need to know about. It is National Eat What You Want Day. So, yeah, diets be damned. And also, it's National Hostess Cupcake Day. Sort of goes with that first one, don't you think?

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7: 46 tonight, under clear skies, easterly winds at around 5 miles an hour. Highs around 77. Tomorrow, bright sunshine. Tomorrow night, lows around 54. Upper 70s, Wednesday, with a slight chance for showers. Much cooler Thursday, with highs in the upper 60s. With your Somerset 106 forecast, I'm staff meteorologist Megan Mulford. Right now, it's 64 degrees.
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7: It's much cooler Thursday, with highs in the upper 60s. With your Somerset 106 forecast, I'm staff meteorologist Megan Mulford. Right now, it's 64 degrees.
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Bleeding Love from Leona Lewis. And it's Andrew J. along with you. Great to have you here. Hope you're having a great start to your week. Stand by. I got Hozier right around the corner.

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2: I'm Christopher Cruz in Washington. 18 Americans evacuated from a hantavirus-hit cruise ship are back in the U.S. now. The medical director of the National Quarantine Unit in Nebraska, Dr. Michael Wadman.
3: The 15 that were welcomed here were in good shape. They were in good spirits. They definitely were tired and needed some rest. So we did a quick assessment. We brought them into the unit. Very smooth and successful, safe transfer.
2: Three passengers on the cruise ship died. Another potentially deadly virus is spreading in Maine, HIV. CBS's Cammy McCormick.
4: The Bangor Public Health Director says increased homelessness, drug use, and fewer health care options contributed to the outbreak. The first case was identified in Penobscot County in October of 2023. Now there are 41 confirmed cases. The director says the numbers are likely much higher than the state has been able to track. Maine usually has fewer than 40 new cases each year.
2: The Supreme Court has overturned a lower court order to create two mostly black districts in Alabama and has directed the court to reconsider the case. Loyola Law Professor Lori Levinson.
5: The burden is so remarkably high that without the Voting Rights Act, as interpreted before, challenges to these maps will have to make a showing that this was an intentional discrimination.
2: Newly drawn maps could mean more Republicans will be elected to the House from Alabama. President Trump is considering what to do next now that he's rejected Iran's response to a U.S. peace proposal. From the White House, CBS's Natalie Brand reports, Iran says it's prepared to fight if needed or continue diplomatic efforts to end hostilities.
6: President Trump says the ceasefire with Iran is on life support, a day after rejecting the regime's proposal.
7: It's a very simple plan. Iran cannot have a nuclear weapon, and they won't have a nuclear weapon, and they didn't want to go that far.
8: If you can believe it,
7: they didn't. How stupid.
6: The president said Monday Iran has not made enough concessions on nuclear issues and said Iran backed out of allowing the U.S. to retrieve their enriched uranium.
2: The president has floated the idea of a federal gas tax holiday to deal with a sharp increase in gasoline prices since the war began. The sole Democrat on the FCC says the commission is trying to censure ABC TV. CBS's Jim Crisula has that.
9: FCC member Anna Gomez says ABC has been a victim of a, quote, sustained coordinated campaign of censorship and control by the Trump administration. Gomez has released a letter she sent to the CEO of Disney, which owns ABC, saying that the FCC under Republican Chairman Brendan Carr has been weaponized to pressure, quote, a free and independent press. And
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14: 46 tonight, under clear skies, easterly winds at around 5 miles an hour. Highs around 77. Tomorrow, bright sunshine. Tomorrow night, lows around 54. Upper 70s Wednesday with a slight chance for showers. Much cooler Thursday with highs in the upper 60s. With your Somerset 106 forecast, I'm staff meteorologist Megan Mulford. Right now, 57.
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Sabrina Carpenter's Espresso, and it's Andrew J. Great to have you here. Hope you're having a great Monday. Hey, you keep it here. We're going to go back to the 80s for REO Speedwagon in a bit. Louis Fonsi and Daddy Yankee with Justin Bieber coming your way next.

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4: 46 tonight, under clear skies, easterly winds at around 5 miles an hour. Highs around 77. Tomorrow, bright sunshine. Tomorrow night, lows around 54. Upper 70s Wednesday with a slight chance for showers. Much cooler Thursday with highs in the upper 60s. With your Somerset 106 forecast, I'm staff meteorologist Megan Mulford. Right now, 57.
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It's Huntrix and Golden, and it's Andrew J. Great to have you here. Thanks for making me part of your day today. Stick around. 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
2: Christopher Cruz in Washington. A terrifying incident in Cambridge, Massachusetts today. Police say a man armed with a rifle fired at several vehicles before a state trooper wounded him. More from CBS's Lilia Luciano.
3: At one point, his weapon appears to jam.
4: Emerging, he had a large rifle, an automatic weapon. He's shooting all over the place, and people started to get out of their vehicles and run, including me.
3: Officers arrived quickly and within seconds engaged the suspect, hitting him multiple times.
2: One person was wounded. The man's been identified as Tyler Brown. In 2020, he was charged with attempting to kill Boston police officers. A Supreme Court order has created a chance for Republicans to win an additional House seat in Alabama. The court overturned a lower court, which had ordered the state to create two majority black congressional districts. Here's Loyola Law Professor Lori Levinson.
5: Alabama drew maps that got rid of at least one of the two largely black congressional districts before this term's midterm elections. The Supreme Court has fast-tracked its decision to send this back to Alabama. And in essence, it means that Alabama will only have, at most, one black majority district going into the midterm elections.
2: President Trump says the ceasefire with Iran is on life support. CBS's Ed O'Keefe on what that could mean going forward.
6: Military options remain. President and other top officials have alluded to that. The Pentagon made clear that a key submarine has surfaced and is, available for usage. And now in the Mediterranean Sea, a signal to Iran that as a ballistic submarine surfaces, that the military options remain.
2: The 18 Americans who were evacuated from a cruise ship where three people died of the hantavirus are being watched at medical facilities here in the U.S. Experts are downplaying the risk of widespread transmission. Here's CBS News chief medical correspondent Dr. John LaPook.
7: What is reassuring to me is not I like that the WHO is saying it's not going to be the next pandemic. I like the CDC is saying it. But what I'm reassured by is the whole public health effort and the science. We understand the underlying science here. This is a virus that we know about.
2: There's a new push to get school kids back on the playground. CBS's Deborah Rodriguez has that.
8: It's not only about fun and games. New guidance from the American Academy of Pediatrics says playground time is crucial for the health and good grades of kids of all ages. It comes after years of shrinking recess periods and a rise in childhood obesity rates.
2: This is the first guidance of its kind from the Academy in 13 years. This is CBS News.
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20: Somerset 106 weather.
21: 46 tonight, under clear skies, easterly winds at around 5 miles an hour. Highs around 77. Tomorrow, bright sunshine. Tomorrow night, lows around 54. Upper 70s, Wednesday, with a slight chance for showers. Much cooler Thursday, with highs in the upper 60s. With your Somerset 106 forecast, I'm staff meteorologist Megan Mulford. Right now, it's 55 degrees.
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1: 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Great to have you along. Andrew J. hanging out with you on your Monday. Stick around. I'll go back to the 80s with Paula Abdul in a bit. And American Authors right around the corner.

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6: 46 tonight, under clear skies, easterly winds at around 5 miles an hour. Highs around 77. Tomorrow, bright sunshine. Tomorrow night, lows around 54. Upper 70s, Wednesday, with a slight chance for showers. Much cooler Thursday, with highs in the upper 60s. With your Somerset 106 forecast, I'm staff meteorologist Megan Mulford. Right now, it's 55 degrees.
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Younger You, that is Miley Cyrus from her 20th anniversary Hannah Montana special. Great to have you along. It is Andrew J. Thanks for being here. Harry Styles coming up.

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1: It's Lord of the Royals. I'm Andrew J. I want to say thanks for hanging out. I appreciate it. Hope you have a great rest of your day. You and I will hang out again soon. And stand by, John Mayer coming up.

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1: This is CBS News on the Hour, your home for original reporting. I'm Christopher Cruz in Washington. Officials are downplaying the risk that the hantavirus could spread after 18 people arrived in the U.S. having been evacuated from a cruise ship where three people died of the virus. CBS's Dr. John LaPook.
2: The big thing that people were worried about is, what if it spread across the room, you know, to somebody that we don't realize that it could be spread just like COVID? And it turns out, from what we know about it, you always have to stay humble and say, you know, have humble if things change. But from what we know about it, that this virus doesn't do that. I feel comfortable, not just because I'm being reassured by somebody, but because the underlying science says this is not going to be like COVID.
1: Police say a man they're familiar with, Tyler Brown, shot at several cars on a busy road this afternoon in Cambridge, Massachusetts. Two people were wounded. A state trooper and a civilian returned fire, and Brown was struck multiple times. Middlesex County DA Marion Ryan says it appears the suspect fired at random.
3: A very high number of rounds in the neighborhood of 50 to 60. Were fired in a very short period of time. This incident lasted minutes, thanks to the actions of the trooper and that civilian.
1: President Trump will meet with Chinese President Xi Jinping in Beijing later this week. CBS's Ed O'Keefe says the two will have a lot to talk about.
4: The economic relationship between the two largest economies in the world, but expect a lot of conversation as well about the war with Iran. China is Iran's biggest oil customer. You'll see talk about manufacturing, AI, and of course things like the future of Taiwan and the fate of Jimmy Lai, that businessman who's been imprisoned in China because he was a leader of the pro-democracy movement.
1: The president told CBS News today he wants to suspend the federal gas tax to bring down prices that have soared since the war with Iran began. More from CBS News Chief White House Correspondent Nancy Cordes.
5: The move would bring the current average cost of gas down from $4.52 a gallon to $4.34.
6: It's a small percentage, but it's, you know, it's still money.
5: The 18-cent per gallon tax brings in more than $2 billion a month, funding that goes towards highway construction and repairs.
1: Only Congress can suspend the federal gas tax. It's something that it has never done. International research presented at the European Congress on Obesity suggests the longer your working hours, the more likely you are to be obese. Details from CBS's Vicky Barker at the Foreign Desk in London.
7: The 33-nation study found countries like the U.S., which have longer average working hours, also have higher obesity rates, even though northern Europeans actually consume more energy and fat. A shorter work week delivers a better work-life balance, which leaves you with more time to exercise and make positive food choices.
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11: Dip down to about 46 overnight under clear skies, southeasterly winds at around 5 miles an hour. Tuesday, 77. Lows around 54. Tuesday night, clear skies, upper 70s. Wednesday, with a slight chance of rain showers, turning much cooler. Thursday, with highs in the upper 60s. With your Somerset 106 forecast, I'm staff meteorologist Megan Mulford. Right now, 52.
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Would you dance if I asked you to dance? 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Would you cry if you saw me crying? 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

Charlie Puth on attention, and we just celebrated National Eat What You Want Day. That's always a fun day. You'll pay for that later. National Twilight Zone Day, National Ego Awareness Day, and Women's Checkup Day. Yep, that's the second Monday of May. Importance of routine doctor visits to get to the potential problems before they get out of control. Come on, ladies.

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3: Somerset 106 weather.
4: Low dip down to about 46 overnight under clear skies. Southeasterly winds at around 5 miles an hour. Tuesday, 77. Lows around 54. Tuesday night, clear skies. Upper 70s Wednesday with a slight chance of rain showers. Turning much cooler Thursday with highs in the upper 60s. With your Somerset 106 forecast, I'm staff meteorologist Megan Mulford. Right now, it's 50 degrees.
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Ben Taboon, sorry, I'm here for someone else. By the way, the two most popular baby names for the seventh year in a row, still Liam and Olivia. You imagine any elementary school teacher out there that has a classroom full of Liams and Olivias, what kind of madness that must be?

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Ed Sheeran there, camera, and Go West, the king of wishful thinking. If your phone's, your iPhone in particular's autocorrect been like intentionally gaslighting you mid-sentence, it's not your fault, it's nothing against you. Apple's latest update should fix it. The new AI assistive keyboard had some kind of issue with it. Changing love to live, in to I'm, an hour to out. If the software update doesn't fix it, they say resetting your keyboard dictionary in your settings should do the trick.

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2: I'm Christopher Cruz in Washington. President Trump will meet with Chinese President Xi Jinping in Beijing later this week. But he won't be alone, says CBS's Ed O'Keefe.
3: It is common for a world leader to travel with the executives of companies based in his or her country to another key trading partner. We've seen already in the last year the Germans, the Brits, the French do this when they visited China. Now the United States doing it as well, with the invited leadership of companies like Apple, Cargill, Goldman Sachs, MasterCard, Visa, Tesla. We'll see ultimately if all of those CEOs show up.
2: The president told CBS News he wants the federal gas tax to be suspended to temporarily bring down gas prices that have soared since the war with Iran began. Here's CBS's Nancy Cordes.
4: I think it's a great idea, Trump told me in a phone interview. We're going to take off the gas tax for a period of time, and when gas goes down, we'll let it phase back in. Within minutes, Republicans in the House and Senate announced plans to introduce legislation to suspend the gas tax. Democrats noted they did that months ago.
2: Congress has to approve a suspension of the 18-cent-a-gallon tax, something it's never done. 18 Americans evacuated from a cruise ship hit with an outbreak of hantavirus are being watched for signs of infection, most of them at a medical center in Nebraska. CBS's Ian Lee is in Omaha.
5: What we heard from officials today is that this virus is something that they know, but they don't really have many treatments for it. So it is important for these people, even if they don't have any symptoms or they don't show any signs of the virus right now, that they are here so that they can be monitored closely.
2: Three people on the ship died. A deadly accident on a runway at Denver International Airport is raising concerns about security procedures there. A Frontier Airlines plane struck a trespasser who scaled an airport fence. More from CBS's Chris Van Cleve.
6: This breach highlights the challenge of fully securing the vast airport with 36 miles of fencing. It's a landmass bigger than San Francisco. The airport says it uses continuous patrols, fencing, and cameras, among other security tools.
2: Criminals are pulling photos of missing pets from social media, then using AI to manipulate the images and send them to their owners as proof of life. The swindlers use fake scenarios like claiming the animal needs emergency surgery to request money. Pennsylvania State Police Trooper Megan Frazier says, question everything.
7: Assume everyone's lying and try to verify if you can. A lot of scammers use fear and sympathy to make people give them money or give information.
2: This is CBS News.
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14: Somerset 106 weather.
15: Lows dip down to about 46 overnight under clear skies. Southeasterly winds at around 5 miles an hour. Tuesday, 77. Lows around 54. Tuesday night, clear skies. Upper 70s. Wednesday, with a slight chance of rain showers. Turning much cooler Thursday, with highs in the upper 60s. With your Somerset 106 forecast, I'm staff meteorologist Megan Mulford. Right now, it's 50 degrees.
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Great song from the 80s, Naked Eyes, and always something there to remind me. 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But Post Malone and Morgan Wallen on right now. It's I Had Some Help.

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If you got Matchbox 20 and for the 90s, Deep Blue Something and Breakfast at Tiffany's, I'm Todd. By the way, AI spying is the new text snooping. You know, folks go and see what their partner, their husband, their wife, boyfriend, girlfriend, whatever, are saying to folks who, you know, like are texting them, that kind of thing. If you want to really get the skinny on what they're thinking and what they're doing, now the newest thing is going through their ChatGPT history. You may not see who they're DMing, but you can see what their partner's been saying about them behind their back sometimes to AI.

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1: 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Keep your hands on the wheel and your mind and eyes on the road.
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4: Somerset 106 weather.
5: Low dip down to about 46 overnight under clear skies, southeasterly winds at around 5 miles an hour. Tuesday, 77. Lows around 54. Tuesday night, clear skies. Upper 70s Wednesday with a slight chance of rain showers, turning much cooler Thursday with highs in the upper 60s. With your Somerset 106 forecast, I'm staff meteorologist Megan Mulford. Right now it's 50 degrees.
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Levitate, Dua Lipa, and Every Breath You Take, There's the Police. I'm Todd. If you have a Cybertruck, be aware. You probably know there's like another recall for the Cybertruck, the 11th since it came out. Wheels are coming off a Cybertruck, so Tesla is recalling a bunch of them. They think they got the wrong lug nut grease that can lead to the wheel busting off. So you'll want to get that fixed and not be surprised by that one day driving down the road.

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Daisy's there from Justin Bieber, Kenny Loggins, and Footloose. Teddy Swims Lose Control coming up in a few. A company in Silicon Valley says it's about to replace your keyboard with a hat or a beanie. They say they have headwear that can read your mind and put it on a screen. Color me a little dubious and a little suspect about that. They say there are 75,000 sensors built in that can translate your thoughts into text. No need to type anymore. We'll see if that actually works.

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2: I'm Christopher Cruz in Washington. President Trump leaves for Asia Tuesday for a two-day summit in Beijing.
3: Big talks are on the agenda for the summit with Chinese leader Xi, who President Trump calls a great gentleman.
4: He loves his country, I can tell you that. President Xi, I look forward to being there.
3: Among the topics the two leaders will discuss are trade, energy, and Iran.
4: A lot of good things can happen.
3: Plus, U.S. arms sales to Taiwan.
4: He'll bring up Taiwan. I think more than I will.
3: Stacey Lynn, CBS News, the White House.
2: Some officials in Taiwan are concerned that President Trump won't push back strongly enough on China about Taiwan, which considers the democratically governed island its territory. The president says the U.S.-Iran ceasefire is on life support. So what's next? CBS's Ed O'Keefe has that.
5: Military options remain. President and other top officials have alluded to that. The Pentagon made clear that a key submarine has surfaced and is, available for usage. And now in the Mediterranean Sea, a signal to Iran that as a ballistic submarine surfaces, that the military options remain.
2: A Supreme Court order gives Republicans a chance to win an additional House seat in Alabama. The court overturned a lower court, which had ordered the state to create two majority black congressional districts. Here's Loyola Law Professor Lori Levinson.
6: Alabama drew maps that got rid of at least one of the two largely black congressional districts before this term's midterm elections. The Supreme Court has fast-tracked its decision to send this back to Alabama. And in essence, it means that Alabama will only have, at most, one black majority district going into the midterm elections.
2: The 18 Americans evacuated from a cruise ship where three people died of the hantavirus are being watched at medical facilities in the U.S., and experts are downplaying the risk of widespread transmission. Here's CBS News chief medical correspondent Dr. John Lapook.
7: What is reassuring to me is not, I like that the WHO is saying it's not going to be the next pandemic. I like the CDC is saying it. But what I'm reassured by is the whole public health effort and the science. We understand the underlying science here. This is a virus that we know about.
2: A terrifying incident in Cambridge, Massachusetts. Police say a man armed with a rifle fired randomly at several vehicles before a state trooper wounded him. More from CBS's Lilia Luciano.
8: At one point, his weapon appears to jam.
9: Emergency, he had a large rifle, automatic weapon. He's shooting all over the place, and people started to get out of their vehicles and run, including...
2: The man's been identified as Tyler Brown. This is CBS News.
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12: Somerset 106 weather.
13: Dip down to about 46 overnight under clear skies, southeasterly winds at around 5 miles an hour. Tuesday, 77. Lows around 54. Tuesday night, clear skies, upper 70s. Wednesday, with a slight chance of rain showers, turning much cooler. Thursday, with highs in the upper 60s. With your Somerset 106 forecast, I'm staff meteorologist Megan Mulford. Right now, 48.
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Ed Sheeran Shivers and Laura Branigan. That's Gloria. Well, they think they figured out how all those microplastics are getting into our brains. Researchers say we could be consuming them in ultra-processed foods. They're usually packaged in plastic. Very little nutritional value. The tiny bits get sucked into our fatty brain tissue, causing all kinds of problems. Well, the fix, stop eating all the processed foods. But, you know, our pop culture, we typically are on the run. We're busy. You drive through and then there you go.

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1: 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And each Friday, one lucky birthday from that week will win a large pizza and cheese sticks from Eubank Pizza. Happy birthday from Eubank Pizza, now with two locations, in Eubank and in Somerset.
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9: Lows dip down to about 46 overnight under clear skies. Southeasterly winds at around 5 miles an hour. Tuesday, 77. Lows around 54. Tuesday night, clear skies. Upper 70s. Wednesday, with a slight chance of rain showers. Turning much cooler Thursday, with highs in the upper 60s. With your Somerset 106 forecast, I'm staff meteorologist Megan Mulford. Right now, 48.
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Last Animals Heat Waves and Spin Doctors and Two Princes. Got Gnarls Barkley Crazy on the way in just a bit. So how is it most of us are broke, but we're doing more impulse buying than ever? It's got lots to do with cheap fashion, Amazon, and bubble tea, they say. Even more than half of Americans have tightened budgets this year. New survey has found 81% of us have bought something without thinking about it. Boy, electronics and me, that's my problem. Of course, was it Friday? Wife said it's our day to go do something together, and her watch was like, man, my watch won't keep a charge all day long. It, she has an iWatch. So we went and looked for an iWatch, and while we're there, yeah, we're looking at there's a computer I wanted to go and get, the little laptop to carry on vacation, so we made it a

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There's Bruno. That's called I Just Might. And Daryl Hall and John Oates. And I can't go for that. No can do. You know, beets are suddenly costing a lot more. The red beets you buy that you wouldn't buy normally in the produce section, I'd look at them and go, ugh. Apparently, TikTok influencers have made celery, cabbage, and cucumbers scarce and expensive now because they're making, you know, drinks out of them. So now, apparently, the new thing is beet juice for a cure-all for everything from brain health to blood flow. And now, beets are in such high demand, prices have doubled in stores, they say.

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2: I'm Christopher Cruz in Washington. President Trump is preparing for his summit with Chinese President Xi Jinping in Beijing this week. CBS's Ed O'Keefe says they'll have a lot to talk about.
3: The economic relationship between the two largest economies in the world, but expect a lot of conversation as well about the war with Iran. China is Iran's biggest oil customer. You'll see talk about manufacturing, AI, and of course things like the future of Taiwan and the fate of Jimmy Lai, that businessman who's been imprisoned in China because he was a leader of the pro-democracy movement.
2: The president told CBS News he wants to suspend the federal gas tax to bring down prices that have soared since the war with Iran began. More on that from CBS News Chief White House Correspondent Nancy Cordes.
4: The move would bring the current average cost of gas down from $4.52 a gallon to $4.34.
5: It's a small percentage, but it's, it's still money.
4: The 18-cent per gallon tax brings in more than $2 billion a month, funding that goes towards highway construction and repairs.
2: Only Congress can suspend the federal gas tax. It has never done so. Officials are downplaying the risk that the Hantavirus virus could spread easily after 18 people arrived in the U.S., having been evacuated from a cruise ship where three people died of the virus. Here's CBS's Dr. John LaPook.
6: The big thing that people were worried about is, what if it spread across the room, you know, to somebody that we don't realize that it could be spread just like COVID? And it turns out, from what we know about it, you always have to stay humble and say, you know, have humble if things change. But from what we know about it, that this virus doesn't do that. I feel comfortable, not just because I'm being reassured by somebody, but because the underlying science says this is not going to be like COVID.
2: A just-released report from an independent Israeli investigative commission says Hamas and its allies committed, quote, systematic, widespread sexual violence during their October 7, 2023 attack and abortion drug mifepristone at pharmacies or through the mail without an in-person visit to the doctor. The justices are considering whether to allow restrictions on the drug. This ruling bars restrictions on the widely used abortion pill from taking effect for the time being. Loyola Law Professor Lori Levinson.
7: At least temporarily, there are enough justices, including conservative justices, who do not want to ban quite yet the sale of mifepristone, an abortion medication, by mail. But the overall ruling on the court is yet to be seen, and we will know more about it by the end of the week.
2: This is CBS News.
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14: Level off around 46. Overnight, under clear skies, south winds at around 5 miles an hour. Bright sunshine Tuesday. Daytime highs approaching 77.
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Taylor Swift there. That's called Opalite and Whitesnake. And here I go again. Well, how was Mother's Day weekend for you? New fresh status is 2/3 of American sons and daughters chose to send their mom a text message instead of calling on Mother's Day. Now, Gen Zers text their mom the most. Moms there seem to be cool with it. I would, if my mom were still alive, I would definitely call her. But nonetheless, some say it's better than a call because they can hold on to it and look at it again later. Gen Z's good for one thing. They tend to text mom daily, which I did not do when she was still alive. But that's a different type of a generation, I guess. Well, there you go. We've got Gaudier, Stevie Wonder, Avril Lavigne all coming up.

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4: Lows level off around 46. Overnight, under clear skies, south winds at around 5 miles an hour. Bright sunshine Tuesday. Daytime highs approaching 77. Lows around 54 Tuesday night. Clear skies. High of 77 Wednesday with a slight chance for showers. 77 Thursday. With your Somerset 106 forecast, I'm staff meteorologist Megan Mulford. Currently 46.
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Go to A Somebody I Used to Know, Stevie Wonder, the part-time lover, some of his 80s magic he did back in the day. Boy, what a great run of songs he had, starting in the 60s and the 70s, so prolific, and still having hits in the 80s. What a superstar Stevie Wonder is. Sarah Bareilles' love song coming up, B.B. Mac, and Ed Sheeran plays in just a bit, too.

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1: Hey, where you going? 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

He's Ed Sheeran. That's called Perfect. And BB Mac and back here on Todd. Well, after a Star Wars fan's sudden death from a heart attack, his family auctioned off his haul of collectibles for a pretty tidy sum of money, and to think his mom almost gave them away. What happened is she found a box of old Star Wars action figures still in original packaging and said, "Oh, these toys, I'm just going to give these away." A friend said, "You know what? You may not want to do that. These might be worth some money." For example, there was one Boba Fett figure that he bought for $2 when it first came out, now worth more than $2,500. The mom and dad say that they finally understand why the son spent his life collecting this junk that, after they sold the haul of collectibles, got them $23,000. Holy cow. And she nearly gave that away.

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2: I'm Christopher Cruz in Washington. President Trump tells CBS News he wants the federal gas tax to be suspended. He spoke with CBS's Nancy Cordes.
3: I think it's a great idea, Trump told me in a phone interview. We're going to take off the gas tax for a period of time, and when gas goes down, we'll let it phase back in. Within minutes, Republicans in the House and Senate announced plans to introduce legislation to suspend the gas tax. Democrats noted they did that months ago.
2: Congress has to approve a suspension of the 18-cent a gallon tax, something it has never done. Mr. Trump will meet with Chinese President Xi Jinping in Beijing later this week, but he won't be alone, says CBS's Ed O'Keefe.
4: It is common for a world leader to travel with the executives of companies based in his or her country to another key trading partner. We've seen already in the last year the Germans, the Brits, the French do this when they visited China. Now the United States doing it as well, with the invited leadership of companies like Apple, Cargill, Goldman Sachs, MasterCard, Visa, Tesla. We'll see ultimately if all of those CEOs show up.
2: 18 Americans evacuated from a cruise ship hit with an outbreak of hantavirus are being watched for signs of infection, most of them at a medical center in Nebraska. CBS's Ian Lee reports from Omaha.
5: What we heard from officials today is that this virus is something that they know, but they don't really have many treatments for it. So it is important for these people, even if they don't have any symptoms or they don't show any signs of the virus right now, that they are here so that they can be monitored closely.
2: Three people on the ship died. A deadly accident on a runway at Denver International Airport is raising concerns about security procedures there. A Frontier Airlines plane struck a trespasser who scaled an airport fence. More from CBS's Chris Van Cleve.
6: This breach highlights the challenge of fully securing the vast airport with 36 miles of fencing. It's a landmass bigger than San Francisco. The airport says it uses continuous patrols, fencing, and cameras, among other security tools.
2: The Supreme Court is allowing Alabama to drop a court-imposed congressional district map ahead of the midterm elections. Here's CBS News legal analyst Thane Rosenbaum.
7: Given the Supreme Court's recent decision involving a congressional map from Louisiana with only one black majority voting district, it was inevitable that this case out of Alabama, which also involved a redistricting that resulted in a single black majority district, would end up validating the Republican legislature's map without regard to its impact on minority voting power.
2: This is CBS News.
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11: Lows level off around 46 overnight under clear skies. Southerly winds at around 5 miles an hour. Lots of sunshine outside again Tuesday. High temperatures reach up to 77. Lows around 54 Tuesday night. Slight chance for storms Wednesday. Highs around 77. 69 sunny skies Thursday. With your Somerset 106 forecast, I'm staff meteorologist Megan Mulford. Right now, 45.
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1: Hey, where you going? 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

stay there. The Kid Laroi, Justin Bieber, and Train in Me, Virginia with Todd. We are playing the hit on the radio. And coming up, Rod Stewart, Forever Young in just a bit. John Legend, Lady Gaga, and Bruno Mars. One of the big songs from last year, Die With a Smile, on the way in the next few minutes or so.

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4: Level off around 46. Overnight, under clear skies, southerly winds at around 5 miles an hour. Lots of sunshine outside again Tuesday. High temperatures reach up to 77. Lows around 54 Tuesday night. Slight chance for storms. Wednesday, highs around 77. 69, sunny skies Thursday. With your Somerset 106 forecast, I'm staff meteorologist Megan Mulford. Right now, 45.
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Lady Gaga. Best Time with a Smile. Bruno Mars in there too, of course, and Rod Stewart, Forever Young. By the way, almost pool season. Yeah, the pools open up Memorial Day weekend, don't they? Typically, yeah. Every year, there are 60,000 pool installations in the U.S., both above and in-ground. U.S. has nearly 10.5 million residential backyard pools. So if you are lucky to have one, enjoy. If you're like me and you have to go to a friend's house or a public pool, there's that too.

locations in the U.S., both above and in ground. U.S. has nearly 10.5 million residential backyard pools. So if you are lucky to have one, enjoy. If you're like me and you have to go to a friend's house or a public pool, there's that too.

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Olivia Dean, that's the man I need. I'm Todd. Take a minute. Count up all your friends, not just the close ones or the ones you've seen recently. Every single person on this earth you consider a pal. If you have a number in your head, now cut it in half, they say. Researchers say the smaller number may actually be more accurate, as half of your friends probably don't think of you as a friend. You might say, oh, that's my buddy, it's my pal. Well, you see him once a month or maybe even less, and they may not think the same of you. Not trying to go and bring you down, but it's always good to go and look at things honestly, I guess. Taylor Swift, Cruel Summer. We'll play that next.

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2: I'm Deborah Rodriguez. Fill her up lately? This driver in L.A. is paying a fortune.
3: Weekly, probably $400, $500.
2: A gallon of regular there, an average of $6.15 a gallon today. Nationwide, it's about $4.50. President Trump is warming up to the idea of pausing the 18-cent federal gas tax. Reporter Leslie Marine with his statement to CBS News.
4: We're going to take off the gas tax for a period of time, and when gas goes down, we'll let it phase back in. He'll need the backing of Congress first, but economist and UC Berkeley professor Severine Borenstein says we in California may not feel that relief.
2: The president leaves for Beijing today.
5: Big talks are on the agenda for the summit with Chinese leader Xi, who President Trump calls a great gentleman.
6: He loves his country, I can tell you that, President Xi. I look forward to being there.
5: Among the topics the two leaders will discuss are trade, energy, and Iran.
6: A lot of good things can happen.
5: Plus, U.S. arms sales to Taiwan.
6: He'll bring up Taiwan. I think more than I will.
5: Stacey Lynn, CBS News, the White House.
2: 18 Americans are quarantined at U.S. hospitals, some in Nebraska, others Atlanta, after a month and a half at sea on the cruise ship infected with hantavirus. At least one has tested positive. So far, Chief Medical Correspondent Dr. John LaPooks likes what he's hearing.
7: What is reassuring to me is not... I like that the WHO is saying it's not going to be the next pandemic. I like the CDC is saying it. But what I'm reassured by is the whole public health effort and the science. We understand the underlying science here. This is a virus that we know about.
2: The Supreme Court has sided with Republicans in Alabama, allowing them to remove one of two majority black voting districts ahead of next week's primary. Loyola Law's Lori Levinson.
8: I think we're seeing this go across the South predictably. As they have drawn maps, even before the decision and now after the decision, to eliminate what they would see as black majority districts that would be likely to support the Democratic candidates.
2: Israeli lawmakers have approved a bill allowing formation of a panel to deal with October 7th attackers. The BBC's Yolande Nell.
9: It will see a special military tribunal set up in Jerusalem with trials to be live streamed. A panel of judges will be able to hand down the death penalty by a majority vote. This is justice for the victims, the hostages, the families, and the entire people of Israel, a sponsor of the bill said. Rights groups oppose the death penalty on moral grounds.
2: This is CBS News.
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14: Bright sunshine expected today with daytime highs approaching 77. Southwesterly winds at around 5 miles an hour. Lows level off around 54. Tonight, mainly clear skies. Sunshine mixed with clouds at times. Tomorrow, slight chance of rain showers. Daytime highs approaching 77. With your Somerset 106 forecast, I'm staff meteorologist Megan Mulford. Currently 45.
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0: good till the last drop. 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

Brianna, Mickey, Echo, and Stay. Dexy's Midnight Runners and Come On Eileen. It's Todd. Hope you're doing all right as we get into a Tuesday and get ready for another holiday here in just under 2 weeks. By the way, if your kid craves chicken nuggets, he can't fathom a meal without french fries, blame dad. Always dad, right? Turns out dads can be blamed in part for kids' lousy eating habits, according to a new study that found the more a father eats in fast food and other restaurants, the more his kids eat fast food. So dads, they're watching you.

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6: Bright sunshine expected today with daytime highs approaching 77. Southwesterly winds at around 5 miles an hour. Lows level off around 54. Tonight, mainly clear skies. Sunshine mixed with clouds at times. Tomorrow, slight chance of rain showers. Daytime highs approaching 77. With your Somerset 106 forecast, I'm staff meteorologist Megan Mulford. Currently 45.
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And this town's lost its faith. Our colors will fade eventually. So if our time is running out, day after day, we'll make the mundane a masterpiece. Oh my, my, oh my, my love, I take one look at you, you're taking me out.

Alex Warren, They're Ordinary, and Selena and Dreaming of You. Well, coming up May 13th through 16th, that's just in a couple of days, the 2026 World Championship Barbecue Cooking Contest, Liberty Park in Memphis. It's 4 days, 180 teams from all over the U.S. competing for nearly $200,000 in prize money, the right to be called kings and queens of whole hog, ribs, shoulder, wings, sauces, and even in anything but pork category. They have the Open Fire World Championship that's new this year. It's a live fire showcase debuting on Thursday with global grilling styles and Memphis signature slow smoked pork. And beyond the judging, you can see live music, carnival, of all kinds of over-the-top themes, neon signs, and the aroma from all the cooking has got to be just the best in the world.

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4: Bright sunshine expected today with daytime highs approaching 77. Southwesterly winds at around 5 miles an hour. Lows level off around 54. Tonight, mainly clear skies. Sunshine mixed with clouds at times. Tomorrow, slight chance of rain showers. Daytime highs approaching 77. With your Somerset 106 forecast, I'm staff meteorologist Megan Mulford. Currently 45.
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Miley Cyrus Flowers there, and George Michael, father figure, wacky but true story, inmate in an Italian prison, trying to escape from his cell, crashed through a ceiling panel, landed just feet from jailers in the lobby. Yeah, that was a terrible, terrible idea. Ed Sheeran, Bad Habits, will play that next.

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2: I'm Deborah Rodriguez. 18 Americans who are on board the hantavirus-infected cruise ship are waking up in quarantine at medical facilities in the U.S., two in Atlanta. Dr. Anish Mehta is an infectious disease specialist with Emory Healthcare.
3: One is undergoing treatment, and the other one is undergoing further evaluation and monitoring.
2: Correspondent Bradley Blackburn.
4: The other 16 Americans are being monitored at the University of Nebraska Medical Center, including one passenger in a biocontainment unit after testing positive for the Andes strain, which can be passed from person to person. With an incubation period of more than 40 days, it's unclear when the passengers will return to their homes.
2: Gas prices will set you back an average $4.50 a gallon this morning. In California, it's a lot higher than that.
5: I know it was like $6.50 last time I was here. Now it's almost $7.
6: Weekly, probably $400, $500.
2: President Trump's push to suspend the federal gas tax is getting mixed reviews. Senate Minority Leader Chuck Schumer.
7: Let's not pretend 18 cents of gas tax relief per gallon makes up for the damage Trump created with this war.
2: Republican Josh Hawley has introduced a bill backing the president's plan. Proceeds from the gas tax fund highway construction and repairs. The mayor of Arcadia, California, has agreed to plead guilty and resign after she was accused of acting as a foreign agent for Beijing to push pro-Chinese propaganda. Earlier this year, Eileen Wang's former fiancé was sentenced to 4 years in prison for a similar charge. City Councilwoman Sharon Kwan.
8: You know, unfortunately, I think this has damaged public confidence, but I also believe Arcadia is resilient. We can move forward being honest, transparent, and, committed to accountability.
2: The president leaves for Beijing today for a high-stakes summit with President Xi. CBS's Stacey Lin from the White House.
9: It's the first visit by a U.S. president to China in nearly a decade. The meeting comes amid strained relations following a trade war, tensions over Iran, and surging global energy prices. The two sides also remain divided over tariffs, sanctions, and China's role as a major buyer of Iranian oil.
2: Supreme Court's ruled in favor of Alabama Republicans, allowing them to go ahead with a redrawn congressional map in next week's primaries. Loyola Law's Lori Levinson.
10: All of this is a consequence of the Supreme Court's decision out of Louisiana overturning the use of the Voting Rights Act to protect black majority districts.
2: Dow futures are down 28. This is CBS News.
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22: Somerset 106 weather.
23: Bright sunshine expected today with daytime highs approaching 77. Southwesterly winds at around 5 miles an hour. Lows level off around 54. Tonight, mainly clear skies. Sunshine mixed with clouds at times. Tomorrow, slight chance of rain showers. Daytime highs approaching 77. With your Somerset 106 forecast, I'm staff meteorologist Megan Mulford. Currently, 45.
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1: 6 minutes after 6 o'clock, welcome to the Tuesday edition of the Morning Mix. You got yours truly, Greg Moore, with you till about 10 o'clock or so today. Got 43 degrees right now. Top of

After 6 o'clock, thanks for being with us on The Morning Mix. Well, have you heard about how a lot of hotels are starting to ban the Dawn Dash for the deck chairs around the pool? I mean, on the one hand, you no longer have to wake up at dawn just to stake out a deck chair on your next tropical vacation, but it also means you can't use your towel or one of your flip-flops to call dibs on it anymore. A lot of hotels aren't allowing it now that a German tourist successfully sued a resort where all the deck chairs were always taken. They comped him 15%, and now some resorts specify that only a human body can reserve a deck chair, not a towel, and once it's unoccupied for 30 minutes, it's up for grabs again. I think that's pretty fair, if I'm being honest. I mean, if you're not going to be out there using it, don't hold it. There's some more of your favorite music on The Morning Mix.

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1: Greetings, friends. It's David Nelson, brother of Doug Nelson, your candidate for Pulaski County Sheriff. Doug is a 30-year law enforcement veteran who retired as Somerset's chief of police. Doug understands that one of the main issues of this election is a slow response time to emergency calls for service. Doug's number one priority is assigning sufficient manpower to the patrol division to serve the citizens of Pulaski County. I humbly ask for your vote for my brother, Doug Nelson, for Pulaski County Sheriff. Paid for by Doug Nelson.
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4: Bright sunshine expected today with daytime highs approaching 77. Southwesterly winds at around 5 miles an hour. Lows level off around 54. Tonight, mainly clear skies. Sunshine mixed with clouds at times. Tomorrow, slight chance of rain showers. Daytime highs approaching 77. With your Somerset 106 forecast, I'm staff meteorologist Megan Mulford. Currently, it's 43 degrees.
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Katy Perry, Wide Awake, just now ticking over to 6:30 in the a.m. Well, I do love an all's well that ends well story, and you might expect to find heirloom tomatoes at a supermarket, but maybe not a priceless family heirloom. Now, nevertheless, a shopper stumbled upon just that when she spotted a locket in a New Zealand grocery store. Quote, a woman had found the locket, which was engraved and had two images inside, says Senior Sergeant Jeremy Steedman of the New Zealand Police. After posting a photo of the locket to social media, police at first didn't get a response until it was finally claimed by its rightful owner, Merle Brett, who had lost it while at the market ahead of attending a 90th birthday party. Quote, my daughter called me and said, Mom, I think I've found it. She saw the image from the police Facebook post and thought, what are the chances two lockets were lost in the same place? Well, I'm just so grateful to the person who found it and handed it in. Thank you, she adds. So, yeah, always nice. Now, she says, we might have divided the locket in half and gave one section each to a pair of twins who'd been separated at birth so they might reunite one day. But you know, this is a good story, too. There's some Beyonce for you. Halo, right here on The Morning Mix.

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1: 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Edward Jones, making sense of investing.
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3: I'm Jessica Ettinger, CNBC. Wall Street opens this morning after some modest gains for stocks yesterday and fresh record highs for the S&P 500 index and the NASDAQ. Chip and memory stocks soared, NVIDIA hitting a record high, while many other industry groups just churned. Treasury yields were up, oil prices were up. Prices at the pump held steady from Sunday, AAA saying the national average for a gallon of regular, $4.52. More disappointment for the spring home selling season. April sales were sluggish. Prices hit a record high, though, for April for what homes did sell. Meantime, copper hit a new record high yesterday, and that's a tough one for home builders trying to keep their costs down. Investors bracing for inflation to take another step in the wrong direction. The April CPI.

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14: Bright sunshine expected today with daytime highs approaching 77. Southwesterly winds at around 5 miles an hour. Lows level off around 54. Tonight, mainly clear skies. Sunshine mixed with clouds at times. Tomorrow, slight chance of rain showers. Daytime highs approaching 77. With your Somerset 106 forecast, I'm staff meteorologist Megan Mulford. Currently, it's 43 degrees.
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1: 6:46 is the time. Thanks for being with us on the Morning Mix this morning. Hey, did you know today is National Odometer Day? I mean, on the one hand, you'd want to curse out the guy who invented the odometer, since its readout makes it harder to sell your well-used 1997 Honda Civic. But without William Clayton's invention, how'd you know how much to charge your sister for mileage to the airport? I mean, he came up with what he first called the roadometer while traveling by horse and buggy from Missouri to Utah, and used it for the first time on May 12th, 1847. So National Odometer Day. Did you know that was a thing? Well, it is. Check your mileage.

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5: Somerset 106 weather.
6: Bright sunshine expected today with daytime highs approaching 77. Southwesterly winds at around 5 miles an hour. Lows level off around 54. Tonight, mainly clear skies. Sunshine mixed with clouds at times. Tomorrow, slight chance of rain showers. Daytime highs approaching 77. With your Somerset 106 forecast, I'm staff meteorologist Megan Mulford. Currently, it's 43 degrees.
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8: 6:54 is the time. That means here in about 6 minutes, we're going to be bringing you the CBS Network News, local news and weather. Then right back at you at the 7 o'clock hour of the Morning Mix. Got some American authors on deck, but first, here's the Go-Go's. We got the beat.

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2: I'm Deborah Rodriguez. 18 Americans who were on the luxury cruise liner hit by a hantavirus outbreak are quarantined at hospitals in Nebraska and Georgia this morning. CBS's Ian Lee has details from Omaha.
3: 16 are being closely monitored, one in the biocontainment unit after testing positive, and 15 in the national quarantine unit. Two others have been sent to quarantine at Emory University Hospital in Atlanta.
2: Seven Americans flew home earlier. They're being monitored locally. So far, none of them has reported any hantavirus symptoms. The incubation period is more than 40 days. Average gas prices are down a couple of cents today to about $4.50 a gallon. That's still 37 cents higher than just a month ago. And the president wants to provide some relief. Correspondent Bradley Blackburn.
4: President Trump says he faces, quote, no pressure to end the war with Iran. But during a public appearance at the White House, he did address price pressure at the gas pump.
5: It's a small percentage, but it's still money.
4: In a phone interview with CBS News, the president said he is ready to pause an 18-cent per gallon federal gas tax. I think it's a great idea, he said. We're going to take off the gas tax for a period of time, and when gas goes down, we'll let it phase back in.
2: Republican Senator Josh Hawley's backing legislation to suspend the tax, which funds highway construction and repairs. The Supreme Court's extended its decision to allow access to a widely used abortion pill. Correspondent Cammie McCormick.
6: It's a three-day extension of the court stay of a lower court decision that would have halted mail delivery of mifepristone. So access to the widely used pill will remain untouched until at least Thursday, while the justices consider whether to allow restrictions on the drug to take effect.
2: New video shows a man walking in the middle of a street in Cambridge, Massachusetts, near Harvard, MIT, and Boston University, randomly firing at drivers. This man slammed on the brakes.
7: Just got out of the vehicle, turned the vehicle off, and just started running, and shots are ringing out. And as I'm running, I called 911.
2: Two people in two different cars were wounded. Middlesex County District Attorney Marion Ryan.
8: A very high number of rounds, in the neighborhood of 50 to 60, were fired in a very short period of time.
2: Police say a state trooper and a former Marine shot the suspect. He's in the ICU. Trying to keep cellulite and wrinkles at bay? How about something rich in polyphenols for breakfast? CBS's Vicky Barker.
9: Research presented at the European Congress on Obesity in Istanbul suggests drizzling olive oil on your meals and having berries for breakfast are among the simple dietary tweaks that can slow down aging.
2: This is CBS News.
10: It's one of the most successful law and justice programs in television history that continues to uncover the truth. 48 Hours, Saturday on CBS and streaming on Paramount Plus.
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12: I'm Patrick Johnson with your local and regional news. Voters in Pulaski County are beginning to cast ballots ahead of Kentucky's May 19th primary election. Local races on the ballot include county judge, executive, sheriff, jailer, magistrate, and city council races. Kentucky voters can cast ballots through this week before the primary next Tuesday. City leaders in Burnside are preparing the budget for the 26-27 fiscal year. Officials say discussions are focused on balancing spending priorities while maintaining city services and infrastructure improvements. The proposed budget expected to be reviewed further in the coming weeks before final approval by the Burnside City Council. And drivers across Kentucky are being reminded to buckle up ahead of Memorial Day. Click It or Ticket campaign has started. During the campaign, more than 120 law enforcement agencies will focus on those not wearing seatbelts. More news online, Somerset106.com and WTLOAM.com.
13: For years, Pulaski County was promised open doors, returned phone calls, and a county government that would listen to everyone, not just a select few. When I took over as Pulaski County Judge Executive 3.5 years ago, I opened the doors Monday through Friday, 8 to 4:30. Pulaski County is open to everyone, and as long as I'm there, it always will be. This is Marshall Todd, and I am your Pulaski County Judge Executive. I ask for your vote on May the 19th, paid for by re-elect Marshall Todd for Placer County Judge Executive.
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18: Bright sunshine expected today with daytime highs approaching 77. Southwesterly winds at around 5 miles an hour. Lows level off around 54. Tonight, mainly clear skies. Sunshine mixed with clouds at times. Tomorrow, slight chance of rain showers. Daytime highs approaching 77. With your Somerset 106 forecast, I'm staff meteorologist Megan Mulford. Currently, it's 43 degrees.
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12: 6 minutes after 7 o'clock. Thanks for being with us on the Morning Mix. You got yours truly, Greg Moore, in with you till about 10 o'clock or so today. Currently outside the Fort Bank studios of Somerset 106, 43 degrees under fair skies. 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Got to remind everybody, coming up at 7:45, we're going to be doing the birthday shout outs. 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That's 606-679-WYKY. Be sure to leave a first and last name and the date of the birthday. I need you to put 512 on there with that first and last name. Don't just say today. And I want to clarify something too here. Let me just point out. There's a reason why birthdays are today only. For example, if you wanted to wish somebody happy birthday today, but you texted it to us like on Friday or Sunday, it's now about 200 texts down in the text list somewhere, buried, I'll never see it, never find it. That's why I hit us with this 40-minute window here when you can text birthdays in, so we're sure to get them. So, 679-9959, first, last name, and the date, 512. Try and get them in by about 7:40. That gives us plenty of time to get them on the air at 7:45. Kicking it off with some John Mellencamp, Hurt So Good on the Morning Mix.

Santana, the game of love, right here on the Morning Mix. Well, a retired couple near Little Rock, Arkansas, thought they were losing it. They'd bring home donuts, but don't remember eating them all. They'd find candy wrappers everywhere. They'd come home to find furniture moved slightly. Well, finally, they decided to check the whole house, and that's when they discovered a visitor. Yep, some guy had broken in and had been living in their basement the entire time. Yeah, that's a little scary. Now, police got him out, but not before thoroughly creeping out the couple, who I might add has now installed new locks and, I kid you not, a barbed wire fence just in case. Yeah, I think after that, there's probably nothing that you would feel like was overdoing it. You know what I mean? Hey, I got one for my personal library for you right now. Now, I imagine that Kate on Fridays during her 90s hour probably plays this song occasionally. But I got it for you today. The Breeders, Cannonball, from my personal library. Enjoy!

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2: 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As a certified death investigator, I am uniquely qualified for this position. I will always investigate the cause of death and make the correct determination. I'm Tyler Hibbert, your Republican candidate for Pulaski County Coroner, and I ask most importantly for your vote and support on May 19th, paid for by Tyler Hibbert.
3: 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Kevin Wilson, Chris Phillips, and James Taylor will bring you precinct totals as they come in. 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
4: I'm Marshall Todd, your Pulaski County Judge Executive. 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We have received more dollars in the state road plan than ever before. On May the 19th, vote for me, Marshall Todd, to keep that momentum going. Paid for by re-elect Marshall Todd for Pulaski County Judge Executive.
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11: Bright sunshine expected today with daytime highs approaching 77. Southwesterly winds at around 5 miles an hour. Lows level off around 54. Tonight, mainly clear skies. Sunshine mixed with clouds at times. Tomorrow, slight chance of rain showers. Daytime highs approaching 77. With your Somerset 106 forecast, I'm staff meteorologist Megan Mulford. Currently, it's 43 degrees.
3: 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Presented by the Don Franklin Family of Dealerships,

Pat Benatar, We Belong, right here on The Morning Mix. Thanks so much for being with us this morning. Well, have you heard sleeping with more than one pillow can actually mess with your vision? Sure, propping yourself up on more than one pillow might keep you from snoring all night, but a study found it can mess with your eyesight. British researchers found that two or more pillows can increase the pressure in your eyes, which is especially concerning for anyone with glaucoma. Now, that's weird since eye doctors usually recommend against sleeping flat for the same exact reason. The key, apparently, is to stay below a 20-degree incline. And I mean, great. Who keeps a protractor by their nightstand? Well, I heard from my man Tony just a minute ago. And guess what? Tony's getting the old tip of the hat for requesting a song nobody's ever asked me to play before. And man, does he have a rocker for us today. George Thorogood and the Destroyers, Who Do You Love?

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0: 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I humbly ask for your support and vote on May 19th. 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
8: 7:39 is the time. That means here in about 6 minutes, we're going to be doing the birthday shout-outs. If you or someone you know is having a birthday today only, you can call or text our text line at 679-9959. That's 606-679-WYKY. Be sure to leave a first and last name and the date of the birthday. I need you to put 512 on there with that first and last name. Don't just say today, and you better get them in quick, because birthday shout outs are coming up 2 songs away.

0: 7:45 is the time. I think you know what that means. It's time for some birthday shout-outs. And, of course, you know I'm talking about the U-Bank Pizza birthday shout-outs, where every Monday through Friday we wish the good folks of our area a happy birthday, write them down on pieces of paper, drop them in the giant vat o' names, and every Friday at this time I pull out one lucky winner who gets a large one-topping pizza and an order of cheese sticks from our good friends at U-Bank 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With two locations, north on Highway 27 in Eubank and just south of the Somerset Mall at the intersection of the 914 bypass and Highway 27. A happy birthday today to Bruce Posey, Greg Prusman, Jason Hamilton, Bradley Gilmore, Sean Whitus, Wendell Spears, Reva Williams, and a very happy birthday today to Jaslyn Hudson. So, Bruce Posey, Greg Prusman, Jason Hamilton, Bradley Gilmore, Sean Whitus, Wendell Spears, Reva Williams, and Jaslyn Hudson all having birthdays today, all in the vat of names, and eligible for that drawing coming up on Friday. Don't forget, right after the 8 o'clock news break, we're going to be doing the morning mix question of the day. Your chance to win big every Monday through Friday. Right here on the morning mix.
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10: Somerset 106 weather. 77 today under sunny skies. West winds at around 5 miles an hour. Mainly clear skies tonight, lows around 54. A mix of clouds and sun tomorrow, slight chance for showers. High temperatures reach up to 77. Highs around 69 Thursday under clear skies, 76 Friday. With your Somerset 106 forecast, I'm staff meteorologist Megan Mulford. Right now, it's 45 degrees.
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2: I'm Deborah Rodriguez. 18 Americans exposed to the hantavirus on a luxury cruise ship are all in the U.S. now. 16 are being monitored at the University of Nebraska Medical Center. Two others, including one who's tested positive, are quarantining at Emory University Hospital in Atlanta. The World Health Organization's Director General Tedros Ghebreyesus.
3: At the moment, there is no sign that we are seeing the start of a larger outbreak.
2: CBS News Chief Medical Correspondent Dr. John LaPook.
4: What is reassuring to me is not, I like that the WHO is saying it's not going to be the next pandemic. I like the CDC is saying it. But what I'm reassured by is the whole public health effort and the science. We understand the underlying science here. This is a virus that we know about.
2: Experts say this week would be a peak window of contagion to others. We're just in from overseas. A Spanish passenger on the MV Hondius has now tested positive. The national average for gas at $4.50 today, and President Trump is forging ahead with his push to suspend a federal tax. Gas Buddies' Patrick DeHaan.
5: If Congress approves a federal gas tax holiday of 18.4 cents, motors would likely be feeling the impact rather quickly, but they may not visibly see a reduction if the price of oil is going up in the backdrop.
2: President Trump leaves for China this afternoon for a high-stakes visit with Xi Jinping. On the agenda, the Iran war, and U.S. weapons sales to Taiwan.
6: President Xi would like us not to, and I'll have that discussion. That's one of the many things I'll be talking about.
2: Analysts say China could play a role in helping to end the Iran war if it gets concessions from the U.S. The mayor of Arcadia, California, just outside L.A., has agreed to plead guilty to acting as an agent for China.
7: Mayor Eileen Wang admitted she worked with her former fiancé to push pro-Chinese propaganda on the website U.S. News Center. The fiancé was sentenced to 4 years in prison for a similar charge earlier this year. Assistant U.S. Attorney Amanda Elbogen.
8: Really undermines our national security, and it undermines the democratic fabric of our society.
7: Wang resigned as mayor. City Council member Sharon Kwan.
9: Al-Qaeda is resilient. We can move forward being honest, transparent, and committed to accountability.
7: Michael Wallace, CBS News.
2: Want to stay young? 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
10: I'm Vicky Barker in London. Daisy Fancourt leads a University College London team studying patterns in our DNA that determine aging.
11: We can look at these patterns to see if someone is older or younger than the number of birthdays they've had. And we found that people who engage more in the arts have got this younger epigenetic age.
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18: I'm Patrick Johnson with your local and regional news. City leaders in Burnside are working through budget planning for the upcoming 26-27 fiscal year. Leaders say the process includes reviewing operating costs, infrastructure needs, and future projects for the community near Lake Cumberland. The city council is expected to continue budget discussions before adopting a final spending plan. Primary election voting underway in Pulaski County. Officials say voters are deciding several contested local races, along with statewide and federal primaries tied to Kentucky's open U.S. Senate seat. Early voting continues this week ahead of Election Day on May 19th. Students and alumni at Kentucky State University are filing a federal lawsuit in an effort to stop the state takeover of the university. The plaintiffs are asking a judge to issue a temporary restraining order to keep Kentucky's Senate Bill 185 from taking effect. For more local and regional news, you can visit us online at Somerset106.com, WTLOAM.com.
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22: 77 today, under sunny skies. West winds at around 5 miles an hour. Mainly clear skies tonight, lows around 54. A mix of clouds and sun tomorrow, slight chance for showers. High temperatures reach up to 77. Highs around 69 Thursday, under clear skies, 76 Friday. With your Somerset 106 forecast, I'm staff meteorologist Megan Mulford. Right now, it's 45 degrees.
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1: 6 minutes after 8 o'clock, currently 48 degrees outside the Fort Bank studios of Somerset 106. Time and temperature courtesy of Davis HVAC Experts. Thanks for being with us on the Morning Mix this morning. You know what we like to do at this time of the day, every Monday through Friday. You got her. It's time for that little something-something. Our contribution to society that we like to call the Morning Mix, a question of the day. If you've already won the question of the day in this month, you are not eligible to call, but everybody else can call me up right now at 679-9959. That's 606-679-WYKY. When you call, if you get the answering machine, just hang up and try again. Please do not bother leaving your answer as a voicemail. It will not count. You must talk to me personally to win the Morning Mix question of the day. We are giving away a prize from Somerset Asian Market this morning. That's the Somerset Asian Market, located in the Tradewind Center, stoplight number 6 on Highway 27. We're once again giving away 1 pound of jelly beans from their bulk candy wall. That means you can mix and match that pound however you want, and all you got to do to win her is answer this Morning Mix question du jour. Question. In the song Penny Lane by the Beatles, what is the nurse selling from a tray? In the song Penny Lane by the Beatles, what is the nurse selling from a tray? Call me up, 679-9959, with the right answer to that one. You're going to get yourself a pound of jelly beans from Somerset Asian Market. Give me a ring.

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8: 13 minutes after 8 o'clock, we're smack dab in the middle of doing the Morning Mix question of the day. We're giving away a pound of jelly beans from Somerset Asian Market, and our question is, in the song Penny Lane by the Beatles, what is the nurse selling from a tray? Let's get to the phone, see if we can't give away this prize this morning. Somerset 106, in the song Penny Lane by the Beatles, what is the nurse selling from a tray?
9: Poppies.
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7: 77 today, under sunny skies. West winds at around 5 miles an hour. Mainly clear skies tonight, lows around 54. A mix of clouds and sun tomorrow. Slight chance for showers. High temperatures reach up to 77. Highs around 69 Thursday under clear skies. 76 Friday. With your Somerset 106 forecast, I'm staff meteorologist Megan Mulford. Right now, it's 48 degrees.
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9: 8:30 in the a.m. We got about an hour and a half left of morning mixing this morning. Hey, did you know today is International Nurses Day, yet celebrated worldwide on the anniversary of Florence Nightingale's birth in 1820. Of course, she was the founder of modern nursing. Here's some nursing fun facts for you. An annual Gallup poll has ranked nursing as the, quote, most honest and ethical profession in the U.S. every year for more than 20 years. Also, there's a very good reason why nurses' shoes aren't made to be cute. Nurses spend most of their day on their feet and, on average, get this, walk the equivalent of 4 to 5 miles every shift. So, yeah, those shoes don't need to look good. They need to feel good. International Nurses Day. If you know one, say thanks.

Toto, Africa, right here on the Morning Mix. 844 is the time. Well, how far would you drive for cheaper gas? Just for cheaper gas. I mean, you're using gas to get it, but it doesn't seem to make a ton of sense. But now that the national average for regular has topped $4.50 a gallon, a lot of drivers are crossing state lines just to save a few bucks. Like drivers in California who are commuting almost an hour to the next state just to avoid paying $1 a gallon on state gas tax and emission fees. Same for drivers in Illinois and New York. So does that math even really add up? If you drive an hour, 2 hours round trip, do you actually save any money? It doesn't make much sense to me.

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13: 77 today under sunny skies. West winds at around 5 miles an hour. Mainly clear skies tonight, lows around 54. A mix of clouds and sun tomorrow. Slight chance for showers. High temperatures reach up to 77. Highs around 69 Thursday under clear skies. 76 Friday. With your Somerset 106 forecast, I'm staff meteorologist Megan Mulford. Right now, it's 48 degrees.
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2: I'm Deborah Rodriguez. New questions about the 18 American passengers who've returned to the U.S. from the hantavirus-infected cruise ship. 16 are being monitored at the University of Nebraska Medical Center, where Dr. Michael Wadman oversees the National Quarantine Unit.
3: Each quarantined individual is in a private room. They do have access to technology. They can, you know, conduct phone conversations, but there's no intermingling of any of the quarantined individuals.
2: Two others, including one who's tested positive, are at Emory University Hospital in Atlanta. As for worries the outbreak could become COVID 2.0, CBS News Medical Director Dr. Celine Gounder.
4: It is less infectious. COVID was airborne. Most of the transmissions with hantavirus are direct intimate contact.
2: Spain's health ministry says a Spanish passenger has now tested positive. Wartime gas prices down a couple of pennies today, but no bargain at a national average of $4.50 a gallon. President Trump is still pushing for a tax break. CBS's Nancy Cordes at the White House.
5: I think the president is 100% right.
6: Within hours, Missouri Republican Josh Hawley introduced a Senate bill that would pause the 18-cent per gallon federal gas tax for 3 months, with the option to extend the pause another 3 months.
2: The mayor of Arcadia, California, has agreed to plead guilty and resign after she was accused of acting as a foreign agent for China. Eileen Wang's former fiancé was sentenced to 4 years in prison for a similar charge. Arcadia City Councilwoman Sharon Kwan.
7: You know, unfortunately, I think this has damaged public confidence, but I also believe Arcadia is resilient. We can move forward being honest, transparent, and, committed to accountability.
2: Britain's prime minister defying calls for his resignation from within his own party.
8: I'm Vicky Barker in London. Keir Starmer has just told his cabinet he will not step down. But after last week's disastrous local election results,
9: it is now time to go.
8: More than 70 Labour Party lawmakers like this one have now called on him to step aside. And those who oppose his resignation.
10: Things may only get worse if there's a change at the top.
8: Hardly a ringing endorsement of a prime minister. Why? Widely seen to have been ineffective at best.
2: Strike Force 5, back together again.
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2: 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NBC's Jimmy Fallon even offered him a fill-in gig.
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15: I'm Patrick Johnson with your local and regional news. Voters in Pulaski County are beginning to cast ballots ahead of Kentucky's May 19th primary election. Local races on the ballot include county judge, executive, sheriff, jailer, magistrate, and city council races. Kentucky voters can cast ballots through this week before the primary next Tuesday. City leaders in Burnside are preparing the budget for the 26-27 fiscal year. Officials say discussions are focused on balancing spending priorities while maintaining city services and infrastructure improvements. The proposed budget expected to be reviewed further in the coming weeks before final approval by the Burnside City Council. And drivers across Kentucky are being reminded to buckle up ahead of Memorial Day. Click It or Ticket campaign has started. During the campaign, more than 120 law enforcement agencies will focus on those not wearing seatbelts. More news online, Somerset106.com and WTLOAM.com.
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22: 77 today under sunny skies. West winds at around 5 miles an hour. Mainly clear skies tonight, lows around 54. A mix of clouds and sun tomorrow, slight chance for showers. High temperatures reach up to 77. Highs around 69 Thursday under clear skies. 76 Friday. With your Somerset 106 forecast, I'm staff meteorologist Megan Mulford. Currently, it's 54 degrees.
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Sheryl Crow, All I Wanna Do Is Have Some Fun. Well, science has finally confirmed that being a slacker is actually good for your health, sort of. Those long hours at the office can spike stress hormones, which lead to belly fat, but Australian researchers determined that leaving 20 minutes early would be enough to reduce America's overall obesity rate by about 130,000 people. It also gives you more time to work out and makes you less and less likely to order from the drive-thru for some reason. I don't know. But apparently working fewer hours can curb obesity. Hey, it's science. I didn't just make this up. I mean, somebody might have, but it wasn't me. Here's some Blondie for you. Call Me on the Morning Mix.

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11: When I was 6 years old, I broke my leg

Ed Sheeran, Castle on the Hill, right here on The Morning Mix. Thanks so much for being with us. Hey, don't forget, this Thursday, May 14th, it's the third annual Salute to Valor, Operation Welcome Home. It's a tribute this year to our Vietnam veterans. It's going on 5:30 p.m. at the Center for Rural Development. There's a reception at 5. There's going to be a dinner, a silent auction, music, of course, the reception, and it's featuring guest speaker, Veteran Lieutenant Christopher P. Gifford. It's sponsored. You know, you can get individual tickets. 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This is one of the probably the biggest fundraiser of the year for Connect Community Village, and that's going on at the Center for Rural Development this Thursday, May 14th, 5:30 p.m., the third annual Salute to Valor, Operation Welcome Home.

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1: Greetings, Plassey County. It's Hunter Nelson, son of Doug Nelson, your candidate for Plassey County Sheriff. After a 30-year law enforcement career and retiring as your chief of police, Dad wants to go back to work to serve the people of Pulaski County. Dad has pledged to return your phone calls and meet with people who have law enforcement concerns. Dad also pledges to increase the visibility and accessibility of your sheriff. I humbly ask that you vote for my dad, Doug Nelson, to be your sheriff of Pulaski County. That's Doug Nelson for Pulaski County Sheriff. Paid for by Doug Nelson.
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4: President Trump just made his official endorsement for the United States Senate in Kentucky. And it's conservative Andy Barr.
5: Wonderful man who's been with me all the way, Congressman Andy Barr.
4: In a strong endorsement on True Social, President Trump says Andy Barr has his, quote, complete and total endorsement, and called Andy a, quote, proven winner.
5: He's a good guy and a warrior.
4: The only candidate for U.S. Senate endorsed by President Trump. Trump says Barr will grow our economy, cut taxes, and unleash American energy dominance.
6: Thank you, Andy.
4: A proven winner for Kentucky, Trump endorses Andy as the conservative who will secure the border, safeguard our elections, and defend our Second Amendment.
5: A wonderful man who's been with me all the way, Congressman Andy Barr.
4: A complete and total endorsement from President Trump. Conservative Andy Barr. America first. Kentucky results.
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5: Somerset 106 weather. 77 today, under sunny skies. West winds at around 5 miles an hour. Mainly clear skies tonight, lows around 54. A mix of clouds and sun tomorrow, slight chance for showers. High temperatures reach up to 77. Highs around 69 Thursday, under clear skies. 76 Friday. With your Somerset 106 forecast, I'm staff meteorologist Megan Mulford. Currently, it's 54 degrees.
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I had some help right here on the Morning Mix. 9:42 is the time. We got a little more than one quarter of an hour left on the National Limerick Day edition of the Morning Mix. Yeah, limericks were popularized by an English poet named Edward Lear. Today would have been his birthday. The first two lines of a limerick rhyme with the fifth line, and the third and fourth lines rhyme together, and the whole thing's got to sound kind of silly. Like, there once was a poet named Lear. We celebrate him each year. The limerick was his style. They really made us smile. So today, they're the poems you'll hear.

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9: 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Until then, folks, this is yours truly, Greg Moore, signing off. Have a fantastic day, and remember, there are people out there who truly believe that you are phenomenal. 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
2: I'm Deborah Rodriguez. The Iran war has triggered a big jump in gas prices. They're at an average $4.50 a gallon today. Now, we're getting a read on what the 10-week-old conflict is doing to overall inflation. The Labor Department reports the Consumer Price Index jumped 3.8% in April. Business analyst Jill Schlesinger.
3: The government says that the energy component of the Consumer Price Index was responsible for 40% of the overall increase. Gas is up 28.4% from a year ago. And one area that bears watching is electricity, which was up 2.1% month over month.
2: Defense Secretary Hegseth is on Capitol Hill this hour facing questions about the price of the war and the Pentagon's $1.5 trillion budget request. Minnesota Democrat Betty McCollum.
4: The cost of this war continues to rise as forces remain in the region. The Appropriations Committee has a fiduciary responsibility to the American people. So we will ask serious questions that need to be answered. And that's our constitutional duty.
2: President Trump has just announced talks with Cuba, which he's calling a failed country. The island's been suffering under the administration's months-long fuel blockade after Venezuelan President Nicolas Maduro's capture. 18 Americans exposed to the hantavirus on an infected cruise ship are all in the U.S. now, 16 being monitored at a hospital in Nebraska. Two others, including one who's tested positive, are quarantining at a medical center in Atlanta. The WHO's Tedros Ghebreyesus.
5: At the moment, there is no sign that we are seeing the start of a larger outbreak.
2: Turns out a learning platform paid a ransom to get its service back up and running.
6: Thousands of colleges and K-12 schools use Canvas to manage their grades and assignments. Last week's shutdown disrupted many final exams. Weber State University student Lily Wayland was submitting an assignment when the hackers took over her screen.
7: Now that my data is breached, is there a way that I can get my safety back?
6: Canvas's parent company, Instructure, says it reached a deal with the hacking group Shiny Hunters for the return of the stolen data, including usernames and email addresses. The company did not say how much it paid. Michael Wallace, CBS News.
2: Settle for a virtual visit when you can't snag an in-person doctor's appointment? CBS's Michael George.
8: A UCLA study found that, contrary to some fears, the increased use of telemedicine visits that began during the pandemic have not led to an increase in overall doctor's visits and have not driven up healthcare costs. But that also means telemedicine hasn't done much to improve access to healthcare either.
2: This is CBS News.
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13: 77 today, under sunny skies. West winds at around 5 miles an hour. Mainly clear skies tonight, lows around 54. A mix of clouds and sun tomorrow. Slight chance for showers. High temperatures reach up to 77. Highs around 69 Thursday, under clear skies. 76 Friday. With your Somerset 106 forecast, I'm staff meteorologist Megan Mulford. Right now, 59.
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Boy, what a classic, right? Don Henley and the Boys of Summer. Hey, thanks for having us tuned in as we help you on through that Tuesday workday. My name is Scott, and from that cutie, Sabrina Carpenter, this is Espresso.

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6: 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I humbly ask for your vote for my brother, Doug Nelson, for Pulaski County Sheriff. 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
1: 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We now have a robot monk.

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9: 77 today, under sunny skies. West winds at around 5 miles an hour. Mainly clear skies tonight, lows around 54. A mix of clouds and sun tomorrow. Slight chance for showers. High temperatures reach up to 77. Highs around 69 Thursday, under clear skies. 76 Friday. With your Somerset 106 forecast, I'm staff meteorologist Megan Mulford. Currently, it's 61 degrees.
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Well, a big congrats to Cameron Diaz and Benji Madden. Did you hear those two announced the birth of their third child the other day? His name is Nadis

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Well, there you go. One of those many Taylor Swift hits at this point, heading up on the top of the hour. My name is Scott. Well, I don't know if you heard about this or not, but if you're a fan of reboots, yeah, NBC has ordered a reboot of The Rockford Files. Anybody remember that from back in the day, starring James Garner?

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2: I'm Deborah Rodriguez. The Iran war is getting the blame as inflation soars in the U.S. The Labor Department reports it jumped 3.8% in April, thanks largely to the hike in gas prices. CBS News business analyst Jill Schlesinger says the numbers will factor into the Fed's next decision on interest rates.
3: Clearly, they are monitoring whether the inflationary impact of the war will bleed through for a longer period of time and impact other parts of the economy. For now, prices are higher and wages overall are not keeping up with this recent spike in prices.
2: The national average for a gallon of gas in the U.S. today, $4.50. Defense Secretary Hegseth back on Capitol Hill, defending the Pentagon's $1.5 trillion budget request.
4: The House Appropriations Committee's ranking member, Connecticut Democrat Rosa DeLauro, demanded a better accounting of the cost of the war against Iran.
5: There has been a consistent lack of transparency since this war began.
4: Hegseth was asked if the Pentagon has a plan B should Congress refuse to authorize continuing operations against Iran.
6: We have a plan to escalate if necessary. We have a plan to retrograde if necessary. We have a plan to shift assets.
4: Michael Wallace, CBS News.
2: President Trump leaves for Beijing this afternoon for a summit with Chinese leader Xi Jinping. Political analyst Isaac Stonefish says the Iran war will be front and center.
7: It'll color this if President Trump really focuses on trying to get Chairman Xi's help to end the war. In Xi Jinping's mind, Taiwan is so much more important than Iran, and Beijing would love to see this war go on to keep burning U.S. treasure and U.S. prestige globally.
2: New questions about the 18 American passengers who've returned from the cruise ship hit with a hantavirus outbreak. 16 are being monitored at the University of Nebraska Medical Center. Dr. Michael Wadman oversees the national quarantine unit there.
8: Each quarantined individual is in a private room. They do have access to technology. They can, you know, conduct phone conversations, but there's no intermingling of any of the quarantined individuals.
2: Two others, including one who's tested positive, are quarantined at a hospital in Atlanta. Parents of a college freshman from California are suing ChatGPT after Sam Nelson died of an overdose. CBS's Jolene Kent.
9: Sam's mom and stepdad, Angus, knew he'd been struggling with alcohol and experimenting with drugs and took him to get help. They said on the night of his death, it was ChatGPT version 4.0 that's now no longer available that recommended specific dosages, including a fatal combination.
2: This is CBS News.
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11: 77 today under sunny skies. West winds at around 5 miles an hour. Mainly clear skies tonight, lows around 54. A mix of clouds and sun tomorrow. Slight chance for showers. High temperatures reach up to 77. Highs around 69 Thursday under clear skies. 76 Friday. With your Somerset 106 forecast, I'm staff meteorologist Megan Mulford. Right now, it's 63 degrees.
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This is Bubbly.

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2: 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That's Doug Nelson for Pulaski County Sheriff. 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
1: Benson Boone and Beautiful Things. All right, well, if you're a baseball fan, I'm sure you heard about this news over the weekend, but a longtime Atlanta Braves manager, Bobby Cox, he passed away this past weekend at the age of 84. Yeah, back in the day, Bobby took the team to 14 division championships, including a World Series title back in 1995.

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10: Somerset 106 weather.
11: 77 today, under sunny skies. West winds at around 5 miles an hour. Mainly clear skies tonight, lows around 54. A mix of clouds and sun tomorrow, slight chance for showers. High temperatures reach up to 77. Highs around 69 Thursday, under clear skies. 76 Friday. With your Somerset 106 forecast, I'm staff meteorologist Megan Mulford. Currently, 66.
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It's Olivia Dean, a man I need. All right, well, the World Cup soccer tournament not too far off, just barely over a month away. I think it kicks off on June 19th. Does that sound right? Well, with the World Cup coming up fast, fans are picking France to win the entire thing this year. But AI has a different opinion. In fact, Microsoft Copilot is actually picking Spain to hoist that trophy. Later.

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It's Teddy Swims and Lose Control. My name is Scott, heading up on the top of the hour. Well, can you believe it's already been a year? Yeah, Pope Leo just celebrated his one-year anniversary of being elected Pope this past Friday.

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2: I'm Steve Kathan. A new criminal case more than 2 years after the deadly Key Bridge collapse in Baltimore. CBS's Michael Wallace.
3: An indictment unsealed today charges the Singapore and India-based operations of Synergy Marine and an employee on the ship with failing to inform the Coast Guard of a known hazardous condition, false statements, and obstructing an agency proceeding. The ship, the MV Dolly, lost power and slammed into the bridge, causing it to collapse. Six construction workers who were filling potholes on the span were killed.
2: The government says consumer prices climbed sharply again last month as the 10-week war with Iran pushed energy prices even higher. CBS's Kelly O'Grady.
4: It was up 3.8%. We look for 2%. That's what the Fed's targeting. That was an annual number. The monthly number for April, it was up 0.6%. So that's a lot of numbers. What does it mean? It means that prices are rising faster than they were before. It's mainly driven by the higher energy costs, how it's sort of circling or flowing into different parts of the economy.
2: Defense Secretary Hegseth is on Capitol Hill. CBS's Nicole Killian tells us he's being pressed by Democrats about the war in Iran.
5: He has received some pushback from some members of the appropriations panel, most notably one of the key Democrats on that committee, Rosa DeLauro, who said that the administration has yet to present a clear or coherent strategy, specifically with respect to the Iran war.
2: On the Health Watch, CBS's Vicky Barker reports a new study in the Journal of the American Medical Association has news about guns and children.
6: About 32 million U.S. children live in a home with firearms.
7: And about 6.7 million of them live in a home where at least one of those firearms is both loaded and unlocked.
6: Author Matthew Miller says handgun owners are most likely to keep a loaded gun unlocked in the house. Guns are more likely to be locked away in households with small children than in those with teenagers. Yet Miller says it's teenagers who are at much more risk with firearms, a leading method of suicide among teens.
2: Now to Atlanta, where a day after pleading not guilty to stealing unreleased Beyonce music and hard drives from one of her employees, Kelvin Evans pleaded guilty.
8: Do you want to give up right to trial by jury, right to cross-examine witnesses, all the other rights that belong to you right now? Do you want to give those up in order to enter this plea?
9: Yes, ma'am.
8: Say it one more time for me.
9: Yes, ma'am.
2: Earlier, Evans rejected a plea deal. He's been sentenced to 5 years in prison. Wall Street. Right now, the Dow is down 258 points. This is CBS News.
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14: This is Bobby Jones, your Pulaski County Sheriff. 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
19: Somerset 106 weather.
20: Ample sunshine expected this afternoon with daytime highs approaching 77. Southwest winds at around 5 miles an hour. Lows dip down to about 54. Tonight, mainly clear skies. Slight chance of rain showers. Tomorrow, high temperatures reach up to 77. Sunshine mixed with clouds at times. With your Somerset 106 forecast, I'm staff meteorologist Megan Mulford. Right now, 70.
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That's the remedy. I won't worry. From Jason Mraz. My name is Scott. Thanks for letting me tag along with you today as we do our part to scoot you the heck on through that Tuesday workday. Here comes Faith Hill. Yeah, one of her big ballad hits. This is Breathe.

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And this town's lost its faith. 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Oh my, my, oh my, my love, I take one look at you, you're taking me out.

Alex Warren with Ordinary. 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
7: Somerset 106 weather.
8: Ample sunshine expected this afternoon, with daytime highs approaching 77. Southwest winds at around 5 miles an hour. Lows dip down to about 54. Tonight, mainly clear skies. Slight chance of rain showers. Tomorrow, high temperatures reach up to 77. Sunshine mixed with clouds at times. With your Somerset 106 forecast, I'm staff meteorologist Megan Mulford. Right now, 70.
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Taylor Swift and A Fate of Ophelia. All right, well, luckily nobody was allergic. Yeah, Kevin Bacon, his daughter, and her boyfriend all got attacked apparently by a swarm of bees when they were recently out on a hike. Yeah, they all had some bee stings, but luckily everybody was just fine.

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Harry Styles and As It Was. Hey, it's Scott heading up on the top of the hour. Well, did you hear about this 24-year study they did? Yeah, they studied almost 8,500 adults and found that carrying a high BMI over many years is actually associated with faster declines in memory, thinking, and reasoning skills. So, yeah, in other words, the longer you have the extra weight, the sooner the brain begins the downward spiral.

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2: I'm Steve Kathan. Inflation has jumped 3.8%, fastest climb in 3 years. The government says consumer prices are going up because of energy costs linked to the war in Iran. CBS's Mugo Odigwe.
3: A White House spokesperson responded to the new data saying President Trump has always been clear about the temporary disruptions the war with Iran would cause. The statement goes on to say the administration remains laser focused on delivering growth and affordability for Americans.
2: CBS's Jill Schlesinger has more on the April numbers.
4: Gas is up 28.4% from a year ago. And one area that bears watching is electricity, which was up 2.1% month over month. That's up 6.1% from a year ago, perhaps due to the big demand for electricity for these new AI data centers. This report, combined with last week's jobs report, puts the Federal Reserve in a position where they're unlikely to lower interest rates anytime soon.
2: Pentagon officials revealed today the cost of the Iran war now tops $29 billion. Defense Secretary Hegseth testifying on Capitol Hill.
5: The $1.5 trillion budget request put forward by the president will build upon the historic $1 trillion FY26 top line and will continue to reverse the 4 years of underinvestment and mismanagement of the Biden administration.
2: The search for Savannah Guthrie's missing mother, Nancy, has now been going on for 100 days. CBS's Anna Schechter says a strand of DNA is being tested by the FBI.
6: They're taking that partial DNA that they have determined is not Nancy Guthrie's, is not anybody who worked at the home, is not any family member, and they are trying to find in genealogy company websites a partial DNA match. That is painstaking work.
2: Well, two companies linked to the ship that hit the Key Bridge 2 years ago in Baltimore, causing the deadly collapse, have been indicted on criminal charges. U.S. Attorney Kelly Hayes.
7: The indictment alleges that if the dolly had been using the proper fuel supply pumps, then the vessel would have regained power in time.
2: CBS's Michael Wallace reports the maker of a weight loss drug is touting a new higher dose.
8: Novo Nordisk says its new weekly 7.2 milligram injection of Wegovy, which launched in the U.S. last month, helps certain patients lose 15% of their weight after 6 months, before going on to lose a total of 28% after a year and a half. Prior to the new dose, the largest had been 2.4 milligrams, which helped patients lose 18% of their weight.
2: And checking Wall Street's, right now the Dow is down 195 points. This is CBS News.
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13: Somerset 106 weather.
14: Ample sunshine expected this afternoon, with daytime highs approaching 77. Southwest winds at around 5 miles an hour. Lows dip down to about 54. Tonight, mainly clear skies. Slight chance of rain showers. Tomorrow, high temperatures reach up to 77. Sunshine mixed with clouds at times. With your Somerset 106 forecast, I'm staff meteorologist Megan Mulford. Right now, it's 72 degrees.
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Well, there you go. One of those Madonna classics from the 80s. My name is Scott. Appreciate the company around here as we help you on through that Tuesday workday. And from holiday to perfect, this is Ed Sheeran.

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3: I'm Marshall Todd, your Pulaski County Judge Executive. 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We have received more dollars in the state road plan than ever before. On May the 19th, vote for me, Marshall Todd, to keep that momentum going. Paid for by re-elect Marshall Todd for Pulaski County Judge Executive.
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Uncle Cracker and Follow Me. All right, well, check this story out. A couple in South Carolina getting a lot of attention these days because of their age gap. Yeah, she's apparently 26 and he is 60. I'm sorry, but 34 years, way too much of an age gap. And listen, I'm going to say the quiet part out loud that everybody's thinking, but they're afraid to say. I mean, she's probably dating him because he's wealthy, and he's probably dating her because, well, let's be honest, she's probably awfully pretty. 1, 2, 3.

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12: Ample sunshine expected this afternoon, with daytime highs approaching 77. Southwest winds at around 5 miles an hour. Lows dip down to about 54. Tonight, mainly clear skies. Slight chance of rain showers. Tomorrow, high temperatures reach up to 77. Sunshine mixed with clouds at times. With your Somerset 106 forecast, I'm staff meteorologist Megan Mulford. Right now, it's 72 degrees.
0: Your perfect music mix on Somerset 106. I've never seen a

Let me live that fantasy. There's Lord with Royals. All right, well, listen, if you're going to send your kids to kindergarten, make sure they're potty trained. Yeah, a lot of schools around the country these days are complaining because kids are showing up for kindergarten and they haven't yet been potty trained. Well, the solution for many schools here in the U.S., sending kids home for about a week so their parents can take care of the problem.

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It's Golden. My name is Scott, heading up on the top of the hour. Well, the bottom line is, I don't care if the soldiers are North Korean, Russian, Ukrainian. I mean, they're still human beings, you know what I mean? According to a new report, about 2,300 North Korean soldiers have died so far fighting for Russia against Ukraine.

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2: I'm Steve Kathan. Inflation checks in at 3.8% in the latest government look at consumer prices, a three-year high.
3: The report shows consumer prices rose sharply last month amid the U.S. war against Iran. A White House spokesman says President Trump has always been clear about temporary disruptions as a result of Operation Epic Fury. And he says the report reinforces how the president's long-term economic agenda, quote, continues to deliver despite these disruptions. The statement cites declines in drug and hospital costs and real wage growth, and adds the administration remains laser focused on delivering growth and affordability at home while eliminating Iran's nuclear threat. Linda Kenyon, CBS News, the White House.
2: Authorities now say the man who was struck and killed by a plane taking off at Denver's airport last week intended to end his own life when he scaled a fence and walked onto a runway. They say no note was found and did not specify what led to the conclusion. Two companies linked to the ship that struck and brought down the Key Bridge in Baltimore 2 years ago have been indicted. The FBI's Jimmy Paul.
4: The bridge was struck and collapsed because those who were responsible for the ship's operation deliberately cut corners at the expense of safety.
2: Six workers died in the collapse. No end to the stalemate with Iran. Defense Secretary Hegseth facing Democratic questions today on Capitol Hill.
5: Is the theory to create more ceasefires or more projects just to evade the War Powers Act?
6: The theory of the entire case is to prevent Iran from having a nuclear weapon.
2: Overseas, Britain's prime minister is trying to hold on to his job.
7: I'm Vicky Barker in London. Keir Starmer has just told his cabinet he will not step down. But after last week's disastrous local election results,
8: it is now time to go.
7: More than 70 Labour Party lawmakers like this one have now called on him to step aside. And those who oppose his resignation,
9: things may only get worse if there's a change at the top.
7: Hardly a ringing endorsement of a prime minister widely seem to have been ineffective at best. Vicky Barker, CBS News, London.
2: New York's governor is reviewing a bill that would ban potassium bromate in the state. That's a chemical in flour used in bakeries and pizzerias for years. CBS News contributor Dr. Mark Hyman.
10: Pizza and bagels in New York before the 40s had no potassium bromate in it. It makes it more stable, easier to use, and it's sort of a industrial product that's in our food. The problem is it's banned in most other countries, Canada, UK, China, Nigeria.
2: The Senate confirmed Kevin Warsh to be a governor on the Federal Reserve Board. Wall Street right now, a down day for stocks. The Dow is off 31 points. This is CBS News.
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18: Somerset 106 weather.
19: Ample sunshine expected this afternoon, with daytime highs approaching 77. Southwest winds at around 5 miles an hour. Lows dip down to about 54. Tonight, mainly clear skies. Slight chance of rain showers. Tomorrow, high temperatures reach up to 77. Sunshine mixed with clouds at times. With your Somerset 106 forecast, I'm staff meteorologist Megan Mulford. Right now, it's 73 degrees.
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There's the fray and how to save a life. Well, a big congrats to David Attenborough. He made it. Yeah, David, the voice of so many nature documentaries, among other things. He kicked off this brand new week as a 100-year-old. Yeah, he just celebrated that big 100th birthday on Friday.

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1: 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Kevin Wilson, Chris Phillips, and James Taylor will bring you precinct totals as they come in. 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
4: Somerset 106 weather.
5: Ample sunshine expected this afternoon, with daytime highs approaching 77. Southwest winds at around 5 miles an hour. Lows dip down to about 54. Tonight, mainly clear skies. Slight chance of rain showers. Tomorrow, high temperatures reach up to 77. Sunshine mixed with clouds at times. With your Somerset 106 forecast, I'm staff meteorologist Megan Mulford. Right now, it's 73 degrees.
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There's Miley with Younger You. All right, well, have you heard about this? 48-year-old Emmy-winning actress Jamie Presley trying to carve out a new road in her career. Not in Hollywood this time, but online. Yeah, Jamie is apparently launching an OnlyFans page. Really, Jamie? Is that not degrading to women? Listen, I'm not a woman, and I don't have an OnlyFans page, so I have no idea. Maybe I'm totally off base here.

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2: For years, Pulaski County was promised open doors, returned phone calls, and a county government that would listen to everyone, not just a select few. When I took over as Pulaski County Judge Executive 3.5 years ago, I opened the doors, Monday through Friday, 8 to 4:30. Pulaski County is open.

0: Open to everyone, and as long as I'm there, it always will be. 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I ask for your vote on May the 19th, paid for by re-elect Marshall Todd for Pulaski County Judge Executive.
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Louis Capaldi and Someone You Loved. Hey, it's Scott heading up on the top of the hour. All right, well, listen, if you're a fan of March Madness, getting a little bit longer and bigger these days. The NCAA men's and women's basketball selection committees, yeah, did you hear about this? Unanimously approved expanding March Madness from 68 teams to 76 teams.

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2: I'm Jennifer Kuiper. Authorities are now looking into how security personnel at Denver's airport missed spotting a trespasser who was killed by a plane Friday night. The latest from CBS's Cammy McCormick.
3: Authorities say the man who was struck and killed by a plane taking off from Denver International scaled a remote fence and walked onto the runway. Sterling McLaren is the chief medical examiner for the city.
4: We determined the manner of death to be suicide.
3: She did not say what led authorities to that conclusion. No note was recovered. Airport personnel initially missed seeing the man on the runway.
2: The Associated Press is reporting that Marty McCary is resigning as President Trump's Food and Drug Administration head. Surgeon and health researcher's tenure had drawn complaints from health industry executives, anti-abortion rights activists, and other Trump allies. After 10 weeks of the war with Iran, the Consumer Price Index shows that inflation is accelerating. Prices rose 3.8% in April, the highest since May 2023. CBS News business analyst Jill Schlesinger.
5: The government says that the energy component of the Consumer Price Index was responsible for 40% of the overall increase. Gas is up 28.4% from a year ago. And one area that bears watching is electricity, which was up 2.1% month over month.
2: President Trump begins his trip to China this afternoon, where he will attend a summit with Chinese President Xi. CBS's Linda Kenyon reports.
6: This is the first visit to China by a U.S. president in nearly a decade and comes amid the U.S. war against Iran. President Trump had originally planned to travel to China several weeks ago, but postponed the trip, citing the war. Now, as the president travels amid a stated ceasefire, he plans to use this trip to discuss a wide range of issues, including trade and tariffs. In addition, the U.S. relationship with Taiwan and China's rare earth minerals are on the agenda. At the same time, Trump is expected to urge President Xi to exert pressure on Iran to end the war. Linda Kenyon, CBS News, the White House.
2: Defense Secretary Pete Hegseth is back on Capitol Hill defending the Pentagon's $1.5 trillion budget request before the House Appropriations Subcommittee on Defense. The subcommittee's ranking member, Minnesota Democrat Betty McCollum, asks Hegseth if the Pentagon has a plan B to draw down troops and reset its war budget if Congress refuses to authorize continuing operations against Iran. Hegseth says there are plans for several scenarios.
7: Certainly in this setting, we wouldn't reveal what the next step may be, considering the gravity of the mission that the president is undertaking to ensure that Iran never has a nuclear bomb.
2: Stocks are mixed on Wall Street. This is CBS News.
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17: Bright sunshine expected this afternoon with daytime highs approaching 77. Southwesterly winds at around 5 miles an hour. Lows level off around 55 tonight. Clear skies. Slight chance of thunderstorms tomorrow. Daytime highs approaching 77. Sunshine mixed with clouds at times. With your Somerset 106 forecast, I'm staff meteorologist Megan Mulford. Currently, it's 75 degrees.
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Ready to check off some boxes? 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
2: I'm Marshall Todd, your Pulaski County Judge Executive. In the past 18 months, we've blacktopped more than 65 miles of county roads and recently secured over $2.5 million in federal funding that will allow us to pave more than 25 additional miles in eastern Pulaski County. We have received more dollars in the state road plan than ever before. On May the 19th, vote for me, Marshall Todd, to keep that momentum going. 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

Love kicking off the show with a brand new song there from Olivia Dean. It's called So Easy to Fall in Love. I'm Gina. We're going to check off some boxes, and we're going to check off the fact that the Strait of Hormuz is still closed, right? And it's affecting different shortages all over the world, ongoing global conflicts, right? And we're not going to talk about the gas prices here. In India, it's all about the shortage of aluminum cans. And it's creating Gen Z to force them to do these Coke-themed parties, these Diet Coke-themed parties. It reflects the growing, I guess, health consciousness of, you know, the youth there. But a lot of people are throwing these parties because they can't get enough Diet Coke on the shelves. And so, I thought that was funny. Different strokes for different folks in different parts of the world, huh? Timberland and Rutledge Public up next with Apologize.

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10: Bright sunshine expected this afternoon with daytime highs approaching 77. Southwesterly winds at around 5 miles an hour. Lows level off around 55 tonight, clear skies. Slight chance of thunderstorms tomorrow. Daytime highs approaching 77, sunshine mixed with clouds at times. With your Somerset 106 forecast, I'm staff meteorologist Megan Mulford. Right now, it's 73 degrees.
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Hello to all the ladies. Holla. This year marks something pretty significant and historical. This is the first time in the American workforce where women outnumbered men. Only for the third time, but an increase in female employment. I thought this was very interesting. Beneficial for mothers of young children who are now more likely in the workforce now more than ever before, because it takes two incomes to run a family for sure these days, even sometimes three or four incomes. But at the end of the day, the American workforce now is shifting to more women than men. Interesting, huh? On the way, she's always working too. It wouldn't be a Taylor Tuesday without her. Little Tay-Tay coming up for you next.

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It's the weekend with Blinding Lights, and you know how I feel about mosquitoes. They are my arch nemesis. Oh my gosh. Don't even like to go outside because of the mosquitoes. And for the sixth year in a row, L.A. topped the Orkin's annual list of the cities with the most mosquitoes. I mean, nobody wants to go outside in L.A. Top 10 cities: Chicago followed L.A., New York City, Detroit, Atlanta, Washington, D.C., Houston, Dallas, Cleveland, and Denver made the list with the most mosquitoes, too. It's crazy, right? Oh, those little things. I hate them. On the way, Miley Cyrus up next with Flowers.

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2: I'm Jennifer Kuiper. President Trump's FDA commissioner is out. The latest from CBS's Linda Kenyon.
3: Marty McCary is resigning as head of the Food and Drug Administration. He was an outspoken opponent of COVID measures during the pandemic. But in recent weeks, health industry executives, abortion opponents, and others complained about him. Most recently, vaping lobbyists said he was blocking approval of fruit-flavored e-cigarettes, flavors which sometimes appeal to children. When asked about his resignation, President Trump praised McCary and said, quote, he's a terrific guy and that he's going to go on, he's going to do well. Linda Kenyon, CBS News, the White House.
2: President Trump heads to Beijing for a high-stakes summit with Chinese President Xi Jinping. He says of the war with Iran.
4: Well, I think, number one, we're going to have a long talk about it. I think he's been relatively good, to be honest with you. You look at the blockade, no problem.
2: Denver International Airport officials say ground detection sensors were set off when a 41-year-old man scaled the 8-foot fence surrounding the airport Friday night and was struck and killed by a plane. It has been ruled suicide. When operators reviewed the alarm, cameras showed a group of deer just outside the perimeter. Denver Airport CEO Phil Washington.
5: They did not initially see the trespasser. The camera view was alternating between the wildlife and the individual. There are some ditches in the area, so the person was out of view for a bit.
2: There was a short court hearing for Tiger Woods today after his March arrest for suspicion of driving under the influence. Our Cammie McCormick reports.
6: Tiger Woods' prescription drug records will be handed over to prosecutors. They had issued a subpoena for all of his prescription medication records from the start of the year through March. Defense attorney Doug Duncan argued Woods had a right to privacy.
7: I'm asking for a protective order to govern who can view these records.
6: Prosecutors agreed to limit access to the information.
2: CBS's Ian Lee has the latest on 16 Americans being monitored at a specialized medical facility in Omaha, Nebraska, after a hantavirus outbreak on their cruise ship.
8: We do know that there are 15 people in the quarantine unit. That is more like a hotel room than a hospital bed. There is one person in the biocontainment unit. That is more like a hospital room. They got everything they need in there. That person has tested positive, but they aren't showing any symptoms.
2: The Memphis Grizzlies and agency Priority Sports have announced the death of Grizzlies forward Brandon Clark at age 29. No word on the cause of death. Stocks are mixed on Wall Street, CBS.
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18: Somerset 106 weather.
10: level off around 55 tonight. Under clear skies, south winds at around 5 miles an hour. Slight chance for storms tomorrow. Daytime highs approaching 77. Lows dip down to about 45 tomorrow night, mainly clear. Upper 60s Thursday, turning much warmer on Friday with highs in the upper 70s. With your Somerset 106 forecast, I'm staff meteorologist Megan Mulford. Currently, it's 75 degrees.
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Dancing with a Stranger. It's Sam Smith and Normani catching you up on some news. Kevin Bacon over the weekend was attacked by bees. He made fun of it a little bit, but it could have been more serious than it was. Full-on bee attack. Nobody wants to be stung by bees, all right? Bad Bunny Super Bowl halftime show. It generated 2,000 complaints to the FCC. I wonder why, because it was really good. And Savannah Guthrie, she posted a Mother's Day message to her missing mom saying, "We'll never stop looking for you. We'll never be at peace until we find you." She's been missing some 4 or 5 months now, right? Just so sad. I wish somebody would just tell her where she is so they can, you know, make peace with her. On the way, Ed Sheeran's up next with Camera.

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10: Level off around 55 tonight under clear skies, south winds at around 5 miles an hour. Slight chance for storms tomorrow. Daytime highs approaching 77. Lows dip down to about 45 tomorrow night, mainly clear. Upper 60s Thursday, turning much warmer on Friday with highs in the upper 70s. With your Somerset 106 forecast, I'm staff meteorologist Megan Mulford. Right now it's 77 degrees.
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Blowing it up this Tuesday with Teo Cruz and Dynamite. I'm Gina. Olivia and Liam, still America's favorite baby names. They've topped the list for now the seventh year straight. Olivia, Charlotte, Emma, Amelia, Sophia, Mia, Isabella, and Evelyn. Also Sophia and Eliania. And then for our boys' names, Liam, Noah, Oliver, Theodore, Henry, James, Elijah, Mateo, William, and Lucas. So there you go. Top baby names of 2026 so far. Uncle Cracker and Dobie Gray help us drift away next.

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1: Greetings, friends. It's David Nelson, brother of Doug Nelson, your candidate for Pulaski County Sheriff. Doug is a 30-year law enforcement veteran who retired as Somerset's chief of police. Doug understands that one of the main issues of this election is a slow response time to emergency calls for service. Doug's number one priority is assigning sufficient manpower to the patrol division to serve the citizens of Pulaski County. I humbly ask for your vote for my brother, Doug Nelson, for Pulaski County Sheriff. Paid for by Doug Nelson.
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1: This is an important notice to all U.S. taxpayers. 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

Bruno Mars with I Just Might. Now, I found this pretty cool. You know, we all loved going to Disneyland. Growing up, I used to live in California, and I'd go to Disneyland almost every weekend. My parents would just drop my brother and I off, and we would go, and we would have so much fun. And you know the Autotopia? I loved the cars, right? I felt like I was driving when I was young. Well, now they're preparing to go fully electric. No more gas, no more startups. They're going to be fully electric cars, Disneyland's Autopia. How about, and that's kind of cool, right? Good on Disneyland. On the way, Lifehouse up next with Hanging by a Moment.

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2: I'm Jennifer Kuiper. Some emotional testimony at a House Oversight Committee hearing into the handling of the Jeffrey Epstein investigation and document release. CBS's Cammy McCormick.
3: An Epstein survivor identified as Rosa says she was subjected to repeated sex abuse and rape. And despite efforts to protect her identity, her name has appeared more than 500 times in court records after the Justice Department's release of the files.
4: My name was exposed to the world. Now reporters from across the globe contact me. I cannot live without looking over my shoulder. I can only imagine the long-term impact this mistake will have on my life.
3: The field hearing took place in Palm Beach, Florida.
2: The head of the Food and Drug Administration resigned. CBS's Olivia Rinaldi on the departure of Marty McCary.
5: One of the reasons I'm told that he is out at that post is over youth vaping, because there was an effort to start approving, reapproving some of these flavors that could be seen as appealing to younger members.
2: A doctor in Paris says a French hantavirus patient is critically ill and on an artificial lung. The World Health Organization says the outbreak has now reached 11 total reported cases worldwide, 9 of which have been confirmed. The overall tally includes 3 people from the cruise ship who died. CBS News medical correspondent Dr. Celine Gounder says this is not like COVID.
6: It is more deadly if you get it, but the key word there is if you get it. It is less infectious. COVID was airborne. Most of the transmissions with hantavirus are direct intimate contact.
2: 2 former cruise ship passengers are being monitored in an Atlanta hospital, and 16 are in a special facility in Omaha. A Maryland man mistakenly deported to El Salvador has appeared in federal court. The hearing focused on the Department of Homeland Security's effort to deport Kilmar Obrego Garcia to Liberia. Abrego Garcia's attorney, Simon Sandoval Motionberg, noted Abrego Garcia agreed to be deported to Costa Rica, but DHS would not go along with that.
7: Since the government is unwilling to send him to Costa Rica for really unexplained reasons, the order continues that they're not allowed to deport him to Africa instead. And since they're not allowed to deport him to Africa instead, the order continues that they're not allowed to take him back into ICE custody.
2: Abrego Garcia faces human smuggling charges in Tennessee. U.S. consumer prices climbed sharply again last month as the war with Iran pushed energy prices higher. The consumer price index rose 3.8% from April 2025. CBS's Kelly O'Grady says on a month-to-month basis,
8: prices were up 0.6% in April. Wages were only up 0.2%. Don't want that gap to widen.
2: Stocks closed mixed on Wall Street. 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
18: Lows level off around 54. Tonight, under clear skies, winds out of the south at around 5 miles an hour. Slight chance for storms. Tomorrow, daytime highs approaching 77, a blend of clouds and sun. Tomorrow night, lows level off around 45. Bright sunshine Thursday with a high of 70. 78 Friday. With your Somerset 106 forecast, I'm staff meteorologist Megan Mulford. Currently, it's 77 degrees.
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Luke Combs in Fast Car. And while we're here, let's talk about Luke Combs. He just received an honorary degree of music from Appalachian State University in Boone, North Carolina. Congratulations, Luke. He attended the university back in 2008 to 2012. He left before completing his criminal justice degree to pursue his career in country music. So they gave him a music degree. How cool is that? He's certainly deserving of it, right? Elton and Brittany. Brittany out here's got a new boa constrictor. What? Maybe we'll talk about that next coming up. Right here. Stay close.

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1: Somerset 106 weather.
2: Lows level off around 54. Tonight, under clear skies, winds out of the south at around 5 miles an hour. Slight chance for storms. Tomorrow, daytime highs approaching 77, a blend of clouds and sun. Tomorrow night, lows level off around 45. Bright sunshine Thursday with a high of 70. 78 Friday. With your Somerset 106 forecast, I'm staff meteorologist Megan Mulford. Currently, it's 77 degrees.
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Tay-Tay Tuesday with Opalite. And before that, of course, we took care of a little Elton and Brittany. Brittany, of course, you know, taking care of herself. She checked herself out of rehab. She's still on her, I guess, journey of sobriety and good health. 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I'm a slave for you. 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
3: President Trump just made his official endorsement for the United States Senate in Kentucky. And it's conservative Andy Barr.
4: Wonderful man who's been with me all the way, Congressman Andy Barr.
3: In a strong endorsement on True Social, President Trump says Andy Barr has his, quote, complete and total endorsement, and called Andy a, quote, proven winner.
4: He's a good guy and a warrior.
3: The only candidate for U.S. Senate endorsed by President Trump. Trump says Barr will grow our economy, cut taxes, and unleash American energy dominance.
5: Thank you, Andy.
3: A proven winner for Kentucky, Trump endorses Andy as the conservative who will secure the border, safeguard our elections, and defend our Second Amendment.
4: A wonderful man who's been with me all the way, Congressman Andy Barr.
3: A complete and total endorsement from President Trump. Conservative Andy Barr. America first. Kentucky results.
6: I'm Andy Barr, candidate for U.S. Senate, and I approve this message.
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Oh, the memories of the 90s, right? So are these the best fads of the 90s, like the Macarena? It was actually number one. Also on the list, Pogs, grunge music, the Super Soaker, Nintendo Game Boys, the starter jackets, the slap bracelets. Third wave ska, like, you know, the Mighty Mighty Boston's or Real Big Fish or No Doubt or Less Than Jake. Beanie Babies and Rollerblades too. Remember these from the 90s? The Macarena, for what it's worth, the best fad out of the 90s, for better or for worse. The Bangles were hot during the 90s too. Manic Monday up next.

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2: I'm Jennifer Kuiper. Inflation accelerated in April, the highest since May 2023, as the Iran war pushed up energy costs and more. CBS's Jared Hill.
3: Costs are definitely getting high. Gas prices, grocery store prices.
4: The consumer price index rose 3.8% in April compared to the same time last year, up from 3.3% in March.
3: The war with Iran continues to push up gas prices. Now that's trickling into other areas like plane tickets and food.
4: Groceries increased by 0.7% in April after actually dropping in March.
2: President Trump is on his way to China for a summit with Xi Jinping and says they will have a long talk about Iran.
5: They get a lot of their oil from that area. We've had no problem, and he's been a friend of mine. He's been somebody that we get along with.
2: The head of the World Health Organization says global leaders should prepare to see more cases of hantavirus amid ongoing efforts to contain the virus. CBS's Ian Lee has heard from WHO Chief Tedros Ghebreyesus.
6: The World Health Organization has tied a total of 11 reported cases of the virus to the ship, the latest discovered in a passenger quarantined at a hospital in Spain.
7: Given the long incubation period of the virus, it's possible we might see more cases in the coming weeks.
6: One American who tested positive but is not experiencing symptoms is currently being held in a biocontainment unit at the University of Nebraska Medical Center.
2: 18 U.S. citizens are being monitored at facilities in Nebraska and Georgia. An Epstein survivor identified as Rosa has given powerful testimony. Democrats on the House Oversight Committee held the field hearing in Florida as part of the investigation into the handling of the Jeffrey Epstein case and document release. Rosa noted that her modeling firm, run by convicted sexual predator and modeling agent Jean-Luc Brunel, relocated her to Miami, where she says
8: Jeffrey Epstein was under house arrest for the molestation of underage girls at the exact time he was abusing me.
2: Despite efforts to protect her identity, her name appeared more than 500 times in court records when the Justice Department released the Epstein files. Medical examiner Sterling McLaren says of the 41-year-old man who scaled a Denver airport fence on Friday, crossed a runway, and was struck and killed by a Frontier Airlines plane.
9: The best way to determine manner is to evaluate the totality of the investigation, scene findings, circumstances, and history. And based on all of those findings together, we determined the manner of death to be suicide.
2: The collision sparked an engine fire, and the plane was evacuated after the cabin filled with smoke. 12 passengers suffered minor injuries. This is CBS News.
10: I want to know what's going on in the world.
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12: Greetings, Pulaski County. It's Hunter Nelson, son of Doug Nelson, your candidate for Pulaski County Sheriff. After a 30-year law enforcement career and retiring as your chief of police, Dad wants to go back to work to serve the people of Pulaski County. Dad has pledged to return your phone calls and meet with people who have law enforcement concerns. Dad also pledges to increase the visibility and accessibility of your sheriff. I humbly ask that you vote for my dad, Doug Nelson, to be your sheriff of Pulaski County. That's Doug Nelson for Pulaski County Sheriff. Paid for by Doug Nelson.
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9: Lows level off around 54 tonight. Under clear skies, winds out of the south at around 5 miles an hour. Slight chance for storms. Tomorrow, daytime highs approaching 77, a blend of clouds and sun. Tomorrow night, lows level off around 45. Bright sunshine Thursday with a high of 70. 78 Friday. With your Somerset 106 forecast, I'm staff meteorologist Megan Mulford. Currently, it's 77 degrees.
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The Fray with Over My Head. And if you were watching, Miss Alicia Keys served as a guest mentor last night. 3-hour finale performance. Did you watch the American Idol? Here she is now, Alicia Keys with Fallen.

0: good till the last drop. 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

I get it. I mean, adulting is hard, but I'd never really want to go back to school. I'm Gina. Our You Just Can't Fix Stupid segment is of a 28-year-old woman who finally got caught impersonating a 16-year-old student. And she was doing that at a New York City high school. It took about 2 weeks until educators became super sus about her, but she has been charged with criminal impersonation and trespassing. I don't want the responsibility of being an adult either, but at the end of the day, it's better than being in high school again, right? For this lady, not so much. On the way, Three Doors Down, up next with Here Without You.

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2: I'm Marshall Todd, your Pulaski County Judge Executive. 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We have received more dollars in the state road plan than ever before. On May the 19th, vote for me, Marshall Todd, to keep that momentum going. 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
9: Level off around 54 tonight. Under clear skies, winds out of the south at around 5 miles an hour. Slight chance for storms. Tomorrow, daytime highs approaching 77, a blend of clouds and sun. Tomorrow night, lows level off around 45. Bright sunshine Thursday with a high of 70. 78 Friday. With your Somerset 106 forecast, I'm staff meteorologist Megan Mulford. Currently, it's 77 degrees.
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10: I'm sorry I'm here for some...
9: Off around 54 tonight, under clear skies, winds out of the south at around 5 miles an hour. Slight chance for storms. Tomorrow, daytime highs approaching 77, a blend of clouds and sun. Tomorrow night, lows level off around 45. Bright sunshine Thursday with a high of 70. 78 Friday. With your Somerset 106 forecast, I'm staff meteorologist Megan Mulford. Currently, it's 77.

Sorry, I'm here for someone else. Now, Dua Lipa, who we play on the show, love her. I got to see her when she was just an up-and-comer. It was awesome. She's suing Samsung now for $15 million for using a copyrighted picture of her in its TV packaging. So, yeah, if you want to use somebody's likeness, even a real picture, you're going to have to pay them for it. So the Grammy winner accuses the electronics company of displaying a copyrighted photo of her on cardboard boxes of Samsung televisions. Pay up, Samsung. You don't want to mess with Dua Lipa. And I'm playing her for you next right there with Levitating.

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2: President Trump just made his official endorsement for the United States Senate in Kentucky, and it's conservative Andy Barr.
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2: In a strong endorsement on True Social, President Trump says Andy Barr has his, quote, complete and total endorsement, and called Andy a, quote, proven winner.
3: He's a good guy and a warrior.
2: 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Trump says Barr will grow our economy, cut taxes, and unleash American energy dominance.
4: Thank you, Andy.
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2: 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Kentucky results.
5: I'm Andy Barr, candidate for U.S. Senate, and I approve this message.
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Nickelback and How You Remind Me. And while there's no word from Nickelback, I've got word about Alanis Morissette, Katy Perry, and Future. So check this out. The World Cup opening ceremonies are coming in hot, all right? I mean, the FIFA World Cup, everybody's looking forward to this. And this is awesome because, well, those guys are all opening up for the World Cup ceremonies. So if you are planning to attend and watch, then you will know that you will see, or who you will now see, of course. Okay, Alanis, Katy, and Future. On the way, Sabrina Carpenter is up next with Espresso.

0: President Trump mentioned last year, $175 billion. The system is inspired by Israel's Iron Dome and would detect and intercept missiles at all stages of an attack. Trump wants it to be operational when his term ends in 2029.
1: After 10 weeks of the war with Iran, the Consumer Price Index shows that inflation is accelerating. This puts the Federal Reserve in a position where it's unlikely to lower interest rates anytime soon. CBS News business analyst Jill Schlesinger.
2: Clearly, they are monitoring whether the inflationary impact of the war will bleed through for a longer period of time and impact other parts of the economy. For now, prices are higher and wages overall are not keeping up with this recent spike in prices.
1: Colorado authorities identified the man who was fatally struck by a plane on a runway at Denver International Airport last Friday. The Frontier Airlines plane attempting to take off hit 41-year-old Michael Mott after he scaled a perimeter fence. The medical examiner rules Mott's death a suicide. Denver Police Chief Ron Thomas adds,
3: as we speak, investigators are out continuing to contact family and others who knew him to see if there are additional information that we can learn about his motivations.
1: Stocks closed mixed on Wall Street. This is CBS News.
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16: Lows level off around 54. Tonight, under clear skies, winds out of the south at around 5 miles an hour. Slight chance for storms. Tomorrow, daytime highs approaching 77, a blend of clouds and sun. Tomorrow night, lows level off around 45. Bright sunshine Thursday with a high of 70. 78 Friday. With your Somerset 106 forecast, I'm staff meteorologist Megan Mulford. Currently, it's 75 degrees.
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Planoid Tees with Hey There Delilah. And over the weekend, I read into this story. I thought this was pretty cool because the cost of diapers can be outrageous, especially, you know, well, the first couple of years until you get them potty trained, right? California just launching a new program to provide 400 free diapers to every newborn delivered in participating hospitals. They're calling it the Golden State Start, and the program starts this summer. They're prioritizing hospitals that serve low-income families, and then they plan to, you know, expand it across California over time. But isn't that wonderful? 400 free diapers to every newborn, and they go through them so quick. I remember you had the big diaper genie and it was the big tube of poop. Remember? I know you do. On the way, Train's up next with Hey Soul Sister.

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4: Level off around 54. Tonight, under clear skies, winds out of the south at around 5 miles an hour. Slight chance for storms. Tomorrow, daytime highs approaching 77, a blend of clouds and sun. Tomorrow night, lows level off around 45. Bright sunshine Thursday with a high of 70. 78 Friday. With your Somerset 106 forecast, I'm staff meteorologist Megan Mulford. Currently, it's 75 degrees.
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Lady Gaga and Bruno Mars right here. So my son and I have gotten into this habit in the mornings. We will wake up and we'll have breakfast together, you know, before we start getting ready for the day. And we'll watch these funny dog videos. Have you seen the dog that's gone viral for balancing stuff on her butt? And she wears sunglasses too. She's some sort of chihuahua mix. Oh my gosh. This is so cute. She balances tomatoes, cucumbers, bananas, you know, soft chew, granola bar. She's so cute. Sticks her butt up in the air. You got to see it. Just put in dog balances stuff on her butt. It should be the first thing that comes up. First thing that comes up for us, it is a set made from Sesame Street. The letter A, Aerosmith, Aha, and Alex Warren coming in hot.

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1: Hey, where you going? 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

Alex Warren rounded out our Sesame Street set with the letter A. And it's Tuesday. We've checked off all the boxes, so now it's time for me to get out of here. Leave you back inside the music with Hozier's Too Sweet next. 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
2: I'm Jennifer Kuiper. President Trump is heading to a high-stakes visit with Chinese leader Xi Jinping. CBS's Nancy Cordes has more on the trip.
3: We'll be talking about trade, business deals. The White House is inviting a slew of very prominent U.S. Business leaders to join them on this trip. So they'll talk about that. They'll talk about Taiwan. President Trump says he assumes that President Xi will bring it up. So that's always a delicate conversation.
2: Before leaving, the president told reporters what it will take to end the war with Iran.
4: It's very simple. Iran cannot have a nuclear weapon. They will not have a nuclear weapon. They know that. They've agreed to that. And then that's not what they said to me when it came to pay. We don't play games. They're not going to have a nuclear weapon.
2: Emotional testimony at a House Oversight Committee hearing into the handling of the Jeffrey Epstein investigation and document release. CBS's Cammie McCormick reports.
5: An Epstein survivor identified as Rosa says she was subjected to repeated sex abuse and rape. And despite efforts to protect her identity, her name has appeared more than 500 times in court records after the Justice Department's release of the files.
6: My name was exposed to the world. Now reporters from across the globe contact me. I cannot live without looking over my shoulder. I can only imagine the long-term impact this mistake will have.